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And it's hitting a little too close to home.

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1: Cole Swindell right there. It's Wayne D. Say, celebrating brand new country. His full album comes out tomorrow, Silver Sands Marina. Off that, how about a new Kenny Chesney track? Check it out. Here's Remember Me That Way. Wayne D and Tay. 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
1: All right, it is time to jump into group therapy. 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Tay, who are we about to talk to here?
0: This is Jessica.
1: All right, fill us in, girl.
2: Yes. I am a Dolphins fan, and my boyfriend is a Patriots fan. And I'm getting really agitated because every time we hang out, he just, like, knocks on my team. And it's just like, I know the Dolphins, we're going to lose almost every game. But, like, that's my team. I'm thinking of breaking up with him, honestly, because he just, like, won't stop.
1: Ooh, that could be a problem.
2: It's huge, yeah, and it's not working. It's really getting on my nerves.
1: All right, well, man. That's tough. I don't even know what to say to that.
0: I know.
1: Like over a football team.
0: That's what I mean. Like, I get, like, the whole, you know, competition thing. It can be annoying, but, like, dang, she dropped the, like,
1: If you're leaving him over the football thing, you're leaving him anyway. You were just looking for a reason, right?
0: Yeah, but if he's, like, being mean about it.
1: Yeah, well, then he needs to get beat up. Yeah. Check in now. You could try and help her through this. 1-877-367-4432.
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2: I'm so excited.
1: And we got news through social media that Taylor Swift is debuting her new music video that
2: night. For Patient Zero. I cannot wait. Did you see who is in
1: it?
2: Isn't
1: it like Colin Farrell?
2: Yeah, and Dakota...
1: Fanning.
2: Fanning. Yes, Johnson.
1: South.
2: What?
1: South Dakota. I don't know.
2: No, oh my gosh. It's going to be so good.
1: You don't want to miss the VMAs.

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1: 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Tomorrow morning at 8:05, an hour with Kenny Chesney in studio. A crazy injury he suffered on stage, the most expensive part of having a stadium tour, and a new album. Kenny Chesney tomorrow on the Bobby Bones Show.

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1: Tomorrow, it's Dolly Day. We're celebrating Dolly Parton. We're going to have some fun Dolly content and stuff. Yeah. And if you're like, how's it Dolly Day? It's not her birthday. It's not the anniversary of her passing. It's tomorrow's 925.
0: Yeah, I feel like
1: it's 925.
0: A lot of cities, too, are going above and beyond. I saw California even like taking it a step further by becoming the first state to officially establish an annual celebration. So that'd be cool.
1: Yeah, because why wouldn't we do that in Tennessee?
0: Right? We should. We need
1: to. We're behind. Yeah. We're behind. In a lot of ways, it's fine.

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Anytime we play Kenny, you got to tap the red microphone button on the free iHeartRadio app. Tell us the song you heard and why you should win tickets to see Kenny on May 29th at Acrisure Stadium. It could be yours from Big 104.7. She's got

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1: Hey, could you imagine breaking up over a football team?
2: No.
1: I mean, I will say, Skull, the Vikings are
2: 2-0. Gosh.
1: My Vikes.
2: Okay.
1: But to break up over a football team.
2: I understand, though. Like, some fans can get really annoying. Like,
1: Eagles fans can get that way. There's certain Eagles fans that I know that it's like.
2: Is that the only annoying team?
1: If there are certain Eagles fans. No, the Packers, too.
2: Oh.
1: Anyway. But there's certain Eagles fans I know that it's like, hey, we're only going to win the Super Bowl if you shove your mother in the river. And they'd be like, I'll do it tomorrow at 2 o'clock.
2: Oh, my gosh. See, if that's who she's dating, maybe.
1: Yeah, I could see that. 1-877-367-4432. What are you thinking?
3: I think maybe this is time for a healthy communication.
2: Yeah.
3: See how your relationship goes. You know how they say if you can get over, like, if you can communicate with your partner, maybe they're the one for you. This might be that time. Put it to the test. See if you can communicate.
1: I don't know if I've ever heard that said before, but I appreciate you checking in. 1-877-367-4432. You want to be a part of group therapy.
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Hey, what's going on? 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
3: 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I mean, talking trash is part of it.
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1: Hey, Saturday night, we gonna party. 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
1: 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An hour with Kenny Chesney in studio. A crazy injury he suffered on stage. The most expensive part of having a stadium tour and a new album. Kenny Chesney tomorrow on the Bobby Bones Show.

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1: About to bring the positivity.
0: All right, so
1: not sure what that was. Sorry.
0: I liked it.
1: Anyway.
0: I liked your voice there. Thank you. Vibrato. Is that what they call it?
1: Thank you.
0: Childhood right. BFFs, yep. They're walking to spread kindness in the sweetest way. It's so cool.
1: It's called In the Fields, a story that's on the way here in a few minutes.

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1: Need a reason to smile? Wayne, Dee, and Tay are hitting you in the feels.
2: All right, so this mom is helping local families save money with her pop-up children's clothing boutique. I thought this was such a genius idea. Where everything costs between like $1 and $3, right? 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And the project has already helped 75 families through its first two community events. She's now encouraging other residents to donate gently used children's clothing and shoes. She's hosting future pop-up events, and I mean, it's just incredible. The support of the community is really what is driving this, and she's giving the credit all to the community, but it's really cool to see her come up with this idea and give back as well in such a big way. That's your In the Feels.
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Hey, it's Tay from the Wendy and Tay Show, and we want to send you to see Dan and Shay at PPG Paints Arena. 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That's a Friday. 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
1: Group therapy continues. Got a couple fighting over favorite football teams. She likes the Dolphins. He makes fun of the Dolphins.
0: He likes the Patriots.
1: Yeah. Which, okay. It's one of those teams where, like, do you like them just because they were good for years and years and years?
0: Yeah.
1: Like a lot of Lakers fans, like, oh, I love the Lakers. Name five players. Not named Kobe or Shaq. Didn't think so.
0: Fisher
1: what?
0: What? Dave Fisher? David Fisher?
1: Derek Fisher.
0: Derek. I was close.
1: Big fan over here. Do you think it's ridiculous they're about to break up over this, or how do you think this would go down?
2: Game days can be exciting, but if his competitiveness is making you uncomfortable, it's important to communicate your feelings.
1: Mm-hmm. I love that. Talkback feature on the iHeartRadio app is how she checked in. 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
1: And we're on Instagram. 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
2: All right. So apparently, according to this psychotherapist, they're saying that this could make your phone less addictive.
1: Get into that in just a couple of minutes from right now.
3: 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Hotter than the red on the cattle brand. Because she's a gold digger with a quick trigger. A cast iron skillet swinging lid flipper. Now he's a double wide on the county line.

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2: 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An hour with Kenny Chesney in studio. The crazy injury he suffered on stage, the most expensive part of having a stadium tour, and a new album. Kenny Chesney tomorrow on the Bobby Bones Show.

0: 1047.
1: Appreciate you letting us be a part of your night. So apparently, your phone, what's the deal here? Your phone.
0: We're all addicted to our phones.
1: Yeah.
0: Right?
1: But there's something that can help your phone be less addictive.
0: Yes. So this psychotherapist, his name is Nairo. He recommends switching your daily or your display to grayscale, where everything is just basically like black and white. Yeah. Everything's right. Super dull and boring because the bright colors is what gives you kind of like that dopamine hit.
1: Oh, for sure.
0: You know? And so every time we open up our phone, we're scrolling, all those bright colors are just making your phone more addictive.
1: Well, make it boring. How about just turn it off and throw it across
0: the room? I might actually try it.
1: It won't help today, for sure.
0: Probably not.

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1: Hey, could you imagine breaking up over a football team?
2: No.
1: I mean, I will say, Skull, the Vikings are 2-0.
2: Gosh.
1: My Vikes.
2: Okay.
1: But to break up over a football team.
2: I understand, though. Like, some fans can get really annoying. Like,
1: Eagles fans can get that way. There's certain Eagles fans that I know that it's like.
2: Is that the only annoying team?
1: If there are certain Eagles fans. No, the Packers, too.
2: Oh.
1: Anyway. But there's certain Eagles fans I know that it's like, hey, we're only going to win the Super Bowl if you shove your mother in the river. And they'd be like, I'll do it tomorrow at 2:00.
2: Oh, my gosh. See, if that's who she's dating, maybe.
1: Yeah, I could see that. 1-877-367-4432. What are you thinking?
3: I think maybe this is time for a healthy communication.
2: Yeah.
3: See how your relationship goes. You know how they say if you can get over, like, if you can communicate with your partner, maybe they're the one for you. This might be that time. Put it to the test. See if you can communicate.
1: I don't know if I've ever heard that said before, but I appreciate you checking in. 1-877-367-4432. You want to be a part of group therapy.
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1: Excited for the new album to come out on Friday. Kenny Chesney off that. This is Carry On. It's Wayne.

0: Kenny Chesney, new album coming out Friday. 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
1: 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An hour with Kenny Chesney in studio. The crazy injury he suffered on stage, the most expensive part of having a stadium tour, and a new album. 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
1: 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Yeah. 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

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Hey, it's Tay from the Wayne D and Tay Show, and it's Talk Back for Kenny Chesney. 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
2: All right, so it looks like Garth Brooks is bringing it on home, the newest city to play host to his, you know, tour.
3: Yeah.
2: The Blame It All on My Roots tour, which it's so funny how he's like randomly announcing dates, but I kind of like it too. It keeps us all on the edge of our seats. But the next show he announced is Tulsa, Oklahoma, which is home for him.
3: That'll
2: be fun. I'm probably assuming too Trisha's going to be there, right?
3: I would think so.
2: Performing, yeah. But that's happening on, I almost said September, October 23rd and October 24th. And then he's going to play a matinee on October 25th. So he's got three nights out there.
3: Can I tell you, as I've gotten older, a matinee concert sounds awesome.
2: I know. Doesn't it?
3: Mimosas, Garth Brooks, home by 2 p.m.
2: I agree. Yeah. Okay, next. So as we told you, Miranda Lambert has been teasing her song, Snakeskin Boots. We found out later that it was with Ella Langley. Well, now she dropped the whole track list to her new album, Crisco, which drops next week. But it says that she's got a collab on there with Chris Stapleton, too. So that'll
3: be
2: good.
3: I'm all about that.
2: Yeah. And then last, so it's not yet confirmed by either of these artists. It's just a lot of speculation, but big clues here. So, of course, Ella Langley celebrating her record-breaking hit, Choosing Texas. She was out on the town in Nashville on Tuesday night, and she was also celebrating with Tucker Wetmore. They were seen leaving. What?
3: Leave poor Tuck alone. Man's just trying to enjoy his life.
2: Well, so is Ella.
3: Maybe they're trying to enjoy it together. Maybe they're just friends.
2: I don't know. They left. Okay, so they left this place, right? And both got into the same car. Nobody else was in the car. It was just them two.
3: You know how much gas costs right now? Carpooling with his friends is all of a sudden a bad thing?
2: Just them two? Where's the other friends? Where are the other people at?
3: They're a small friend circle.
2: Oh, no. I'm kind of hoping that this is true.
3: Here we go.
2: That'd be so cute. That's your iHeart Country Roundup with Tay.
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7: Hey, it's Friday, everybody. Welcome to show number 1722. It's After Midnight. I'm your host, Granger Smith. So glad to be back here on the best day of the work week. It's finally Friday. And if that wasn't enough good news for you, I've got some more. Hang tight. I'll read that for you coming up. You're going to want to hear that. I've also got some Nashville news. Ann Hudson rolling in here with some stories about your favorite stars out there in Nashville. And all this here tied up in a whole bunch of really good country music I'm going to play for you. So keep the dial right here. Y'all keep listening.

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1: 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Faith shines brighter. Thanks so much for being a part of the After Midnight family.

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1: 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An Australian farmer came up with the most on-brand way to propose. Will Henderson planted his canola fields to spell out, "Will you marry me?" with letters so big you could see it from the air. Then he took his girlfriend, Steph, up in a small plane, pointed out the words, and asked her the big question. She said, "Yes, of course."
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1: Hey, what's up, my man? This is Cimarron down here in Arizona. Little small town Arizona. Just getting off work, headed home. Got you on the radio. I want to say what's up, man. Love you. All right, have a good one.
0: What's up, Cimarron? 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

0: 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Ann is about to join us with another round of Nashville news. And what do you got coming up?
1: Oh, no, Granger. We just had Luke Bryan on the show, and you know he had planned four stops for his fall farm tour, but had to cancel some. I'll tell you what happened coming up in your Nashville news next. Why?

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0: news from Nashville's Music Row. It's Ann Hudson.
1: You may recall Luke Bryan being on the show, and he was excited about his four fall farm tours. Well, two of them had to get canceled after heavy rain left the fields unsafe for fans. Luke's team obviously apologized and urged everyone not to travel to the farms. No word yet if he'll reschedule those two shows, two of the four that he had to cancel. So there appears to be growing tensions behind the scenes of Dolly Parton's estate. TMZ is reporting that Dolly's nephew, Brian Seaver, has been dismissed as head of security after more than 20 years in that position. Brian is also the family member fans saw announce Dolly's passing on social media. According to the report, Brian and his security companies were immediately removed from all of Dolly's properties, with replacement guards taking over her Nashville home, museum, downtown residence, and her warehouse. Brian and his team say the decision was unexpected and unexplained, and that they're accusing those managing the estate of acting in bad faith. Dolly's representatives have not yet commented, and no official reason has been given for his dismissal.
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9: Welcome to Friday, everybody. It's After Midnight. Hour number two starts right now. Granger Smith here, your host. Whatever the reason you're up late or up early, I'm glad you're here. You're not alone. I've got this question. I hope you call me. I want your opinion. What is something that eases your mind? Something that eases your mind. Let me know if you think about that. 866-607-8383. Plus, Earl Dibble Jr. is coming in here to give us another week of Dip 'em and Pick 'em. That's on the way.
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1: So what is something that eases your mind? I mean, even just listening to people wrestle through this eases my mind.
2: So you're saying, though, when things get crazy, what do you do to kind of level back out?
1: Yeah. And that's all over the map. And sometimes people might not immediately know the answer to that. But this is a good exercise to think, oh, yeah, what do I do to ease my mind? So let's hear this. 866-607-8383.
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1: Hey, it's Tom. Just leaving out of Miami last night. Got 200 miles to go. I get to go home, get some sleep, and wake up. Spend a little bit of time with the wife and the kids. Back at it again tonight with another load. Y'all have a good night.
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0: 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Earl is back with week four of his college football picks and dip 'em and pick 'em. That's coming up in two songs.
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1: Week 4 of college football is here, and we got 3 big games to talk about. Up first, the Texas Longhorn Steers is heading out there to Knoxville to take on the Tennessee Volunteers. Way back when they got together, them Volunteers came to Texas to fight for their independence. This time, it's for a number one place in college football. And if they smart, hey, I don't think Tennessee volunteering to help out them Longhorn Steers, none. It's time they warm up that voice and sang Rocky Top, winner, Tennessee. Up next, Oklahoma Boomer Sooners is heading into the hedges in Atlanta, hunting for Ugga and them Bulldogs. It seems them Sooners got a good defense, and ain't nobody been able to run the ball on offense. And you got to have an offense to score points, you know. Or maybe they'll just have to do that on defense, too. Shoot. Hey, Ugga, you always at least drop one per year, and I think this is it. Boomer. Last one. Texas M&M's is heading to Death Valley to take on Lane Kiffin's Kitty Cats at LSU. You know Lane went back to his old team that he left and lost? Shoot. M&M's lost to Kentucky, too, so both teams got something to prove. Last year, M&M's went on primetime just like they're doing this year, and they emptied out the whole stadium because they whooped them so bad. Same thing's going to happen again. Winners, M&M's.
0: Yeah, yeah. Dip'em and Pick'em with Earl Dibbles Jr. For more, follow us on Instagram at After Midnight Granger Smith.
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8: 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I'm Granger Smith, your host. We're going to talk about some things that went down on this day in history coming up, plus some Nashville news with Ann Hudson, stories about those country stars out there in Nashville and what they're up to. Hang tight for all of this early on a Friday. 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

Big 104.7, Pittsburgh's number one for new country. It was on this day that America started the 8-hour workday. Do you know who did it? I'll share more with you in history, plus some other things that went down coming up in two songs.

0: loves talking about history, and he's even got the diploma to prove it. It's time for This Day in History on After Midnight with Granger Smith.
1: On this day, September the 25th, 1789, the first Congress of the United States approved 12 amendments to the U.S. Constitution and sent them to the state for ratification. The amendments, known as the Bill of Rights, were designated to protect the basic rights of U.S. citizens, guaranteeing the freedom of speech, press, assembly, exercise of religion, the right to fair legal procedure, and to bear arms, and that powers not delegated to the federal government were reserved for the states and the people. 1926, Henry Ford announced the institution of the 8-hour workday 5 days a week at the Ford Motor Company. 1970, the Partridge Family premiered on ABC. 1981, Sandra Day O'Connor was sworn in as the first female Supreme Court justice. Some famous birthdays include actor Will Smith, actor Donald Glover, Luke Skywalker Mark Hamill, NBA star Scottie Pippen, actor Michael Douglas, journalist Barbara Walters, and Superman Christopher Reeve. Those are just a few things that went down on this day in history.
0: Thanks so much for hanging out here on After Midnight with Granger Smith.
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1: Hey, Granger. 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Love the show. You and Earl Devils Jr. Y'all got it going on, man. It's a good way to get the morning going.
0: Thanks for the encouragement, brother. 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

0: 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We've got someone who stays connected to Nashville just for you. Her name is Ann Hudson. Ann, what do you got coming up in Nashville news?
1: This is so cool, Granger. You know, we've been on Ella Langley watch. She just put herself in the same category as Mariah Carey and Whitney Houston. And one more week could give her the record all to herself. That's next in your Nashville news.

0: Here's what's new in Nashville. Here's Ann Hudson.
1: So Ella Langley is making even more Billboard history, which she was in Texas. The song has now spent 14 weeks at number one on the Billboard Hot 100. That ties Mariah Carey's We Belong Together and Whitney Houston's I Will Always Love You for the longest running number one hit by a woman without another credited artist. So if you exclude holiday songs, that is. And that holiday distinction is important. Mariah's All I Want for Christmas Is You still holds the overall number one record with 22 weeks at number one. But hey, if She Was in Texas stays on top for one more week, Ella will move ahead of We Belong Together and I Will Always Love You and claim that non-holiday record all by herself. So there appears to be growing tensions behind the scenes of Dolly Parton's estate. TMZ is reporting that Dolly's nephew, Brian Seaver, has been dismissed as head of security after more than 20 years in that position. Brian is also the family member fans saw announced Dolly's passing on social media. According to the report, Brian and his security companies were immediately removed from all of Dolly's properties, with replacement guards taking over her Nashville home, museum, downtown residence, and her warehouse. Brian and his team say the decision was unexpected and unexplained, and that they're accusing those managing the estate of acting in bad faith. Dolly's representatives have not yet commented, and no official reason has been given for his dismissal.
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7: Friday, third shifters, you're finishing strong. The weekend right around the corner. I'm glad to be here alongside with you, Granger Smith, your host of After Midnight. I've got this question I've been running down for a few days, and I want to hear from you. What is it in your life that concerns you? You got something in your life that concerns you? Think about that and call me. 866-607-8383. Plus, Earl Dibble Jr. is coming in here to give us another week of Dip 'em and Pick 'em.

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1: We've been asking this question, what is something that concerns you? And that might seem alarming for a radio program to ask that question on the air. But, you know, this, in a lot of ways, this show is about unity. You know, it's really, it's about saying, hey, you're not alone out there. Whatever the reason you're up early or up late and you're listening to this show, whatever it might be, you're not alone. You got worries? Hey, guess what? Other people got worries too. That's what I think I started this question for.
2: No, for sure. You know? Yeah, I'll be doing different things, but I'll probably share some of the same concerns.
1: Yeah. 866-607-8383.
3: The one thing that does worry about, that I do worry about, is the future, man. Like, you always have to be ambitious. And me, as a young 21-year-old, I have to be ambitious. So I would say the future.
1: At first, he said he's worried about the future, man.
2: The future man?
1: He said the future man.
2: I thought he was going to say something about AI, which
1: That's the future man.
2: Yeah. We have not heard anyone say AI.
1: He said, I'm just worried about the future man. I think he's talking about AI. I think he's talking about Terminator.
2: Maybe.
1: And to that, I say, me too, brother. 866-607-8383.
4: Hey, Granger, it's Jeff. I'm out here trucking. Main thing that concerns me is my health being out here. Love listening to you. Keep up the good work.
1: Yeah, man, health is a big one. It's very difficult, no matter how strong you are mentally, to get sick or to get a diagnosis and think to yourself, I ain't worried about this.
2: Yeah.
1: It's very difficult to arrive there.
2: Yeah.
1: 866-607-8383.
5: 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That's 866-607-8383 on After Midnight with Granger Smith. Riley Green just released his new album, That's Just Me. 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
1: It's time for Dip'em and Pick'em with Earl Dibbles Jr. on After Midnight. After
2: Midnight. Week 4 of college football is here, and we got 3 big games to talk about. Up first, the Texas Longhorn Steers is heading out there to Knoxville to take on the Tennessee Volunteers. Way back when they got together, them Volunteers came to Texas to fight for their independence. This time, it's for a number one place in college football. And if they smart, hey, I don't think Tennessee volunteering to help out them Longhorn Steers, none. It's time they warm up that voice and sang Rocky Top, winner, Tennessee. Up next, Oklahoma Boomer Sooners is heading into the hedges in Atlanta, hunting for Ugga and them Bulldogs. It seems them Sooners got a good defense, and ain't nobody been able to run the ball on offense. And you got to have an offense to score points, you know. Or maybe they'll just have to do that on defense, too. Shoot. Hey, Ugga, you always at least drop one per year, and I think this is it. Boomer. Last one. Texas M&M's is heading to Death Valley to take on Lane Kiffin's Kitty Cats at LSU. You know Lane went back to his old team that he left and lost? Shoot. M&M's lost to Kentucky, too, so both teams got something to prove. Last year, M&M's went on primetime just like they're doing this year, and they emptied out the whole stadium because they whooped them so bad. Same thing's going to happen again. Winners, M&M's.
0: Yeah, yeah.
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8: Finally Friday, early risers. What's up? Welcome to After Midnight with me, your host, Granger Smith. So grateful you guys have made this America's favorite radio program. And I've got some good news besides that that I want to read for you, hopefully put a smile on your face early on a Friday. And then Nashville news, Ann Hudson's going to have you covered on that. 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All of this coming up soon this hour. 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

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Now, I know it's Friday, and that's already really good news, but how about a good news story to go on top of that? Hang on for two songs, and I'll share some with you.

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1: Okay, listen to this. An Australian farmer came up with the most on-brand way to propose. Will Henderson planted his canola fields to spell out, "Will you marry me?" with letters so big you could see it from the air. Then he took his girlfriend, Steph, up in a small plane, pointed out the words, and asked her the big question. She said, "Yes, of course."
0: 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We want to hear your good news here on After Midnight. After Midnight. Riley Green just released his new album, That's Just Me. So we thought it would be fun to let you hear it in person. And where better to do that than on the Top Shelf Country Cruise 2027? 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
1: Hey, Granger. 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I listen to you every morning going back and forth to North Carolina. This is Michael. Appreciate you. Thank you. Bye-bye.
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0: 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Ann is about to join us with another round of Nashville news. Ann, what do you got coming up?
1: Oh, no, Granger. We just had Luke Bryan on the show, and you know he had planned four stops for his fall farm tour, but had to cancel some. I'll tell you what happened coming up in your Nashville news next.

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1: We're more than just a country radio show. We're a late night family. And Granger Smith is the voice that keeps the night going strong. Thanks for riding with us here on After Midnight with Granger Smith.

0: news from Nashville's Music Row. It's Ann Hudson.
1: You may recall Luke Bryan being on the show, and he was excited about his four fall farm tours. Well, two of them had to get canceled after heavy rain left the fields unsafe for fans. Luke's team obviously apologized and urged everyone not to travel to the farms. No word yet if he'll reschedule those two shows, two of the four that he had to cancel. So there appears to be growing tensions behind the scenes of Dolly Parton's estate. TMZ is reporting that Dolly's nephew, Brian Seaver, has been dismissed as head of security after more than 20 years in that position. Brian is also the family member fans saw announce Dolly's passing on social media. According to the report, Brian and his security companies were immediately removed from all of Dolly's properties, with replacement guards taking over her Nashville home, museum, downtown residence, and her warehouse. Brian and his team say the decision was unexpected and unexplained, and that they're accusing those managing the estate of acting in bad faith. Dolly's representatives have not yet commented, and no official reason has been given for his dismissal.
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1047, Pittsburgh's number one for new country. Hey, thanks for sharing your Friday, or at least part of it, here with me on After Midnight, y'all. 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I'm Granger Smith, coming to y'all from the Yee Yee Farm in Central Texas. 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
7: One final hour of Fridays After Midnight starts right now. Welcome, y'all. I'm Granger Smith, your host. Thank you for making this America's favorite radio program. We're going to talk about some things that went down on this day in history coming up, plus some Nashville news, stories about your favorite stars out there in Nashville with Ann Hudson. All of this here on this final hour of Friday's edition. Hang tight. 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

Pittsburgh's number one for new country, Big 104.7. It was on this day that America started the 8-hour workday. Do you know who did it? I'll share more with you in history, plus some other things that went down coming up in 2 songs.

0: loves talking about history, and he's even got the diploma to prove it. It's time for This Day in History on After Midnight with Granger Smith.
1: On this day, September the 25th, 1789, the first Congress of the United States approved 12 amendments to the U.S. Constitution and sent them to the state for ratification. The amendments, known as the Bill of Rights, were designated to protect the basic rights of U.S. citizens, guaranteeing the freedom of speech, press, assembly, exercise of religion, the right to fair legal procedure, and to bear arms, and that powers not delegated to the federal government were reserved for the states and the people. 1926, Henry Ford announced the institution of the 8-hour workday 5 days a week at the Ford Motor Company. 1970, the Partridge Family premiered on ABC. 1981, Sandra Day O'Connor was sworn in as the first female Supreme Court justice. Some famous birthdays include actor Will Smith, actor Donald Glover, Luke Skywalker Mark Hamill, NBA star Scottie Pippen, actor Michael Douglas, journalist Barbara Walters, and Superman Christopher Reeve. Those are just a few things that went down on this day in history.
0: Thanks so much for hanging out here on After Midnight with Granger Smith.
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1: Yeah, my name is Bear. I'm from Madison, Ohio. I'm on my way to work this morning doing a yoder toter. I haul Amish work crews for a living. I love listening to your music every morning. It always gets me up, and I thank you for letting me listen to you.
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1: We've got someone who stays connected to Nashville just for you. Her name is Ann Hudson. Ann, what do you got coming up in Nashville news?
2: This is so cool, Granger. You know we've been on Ella Langley watch. She just put herself in the same category as Mariah Carey and Whitney Houston. And one more week could give her the record all to herself. That's next in your Nashville news.

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1: We know the night shift isn't easy. That's why we're bringing the music and the meaning. Granger's with you all night with songs, stories, and conversations that keep it real. Thanks for being a part of the After Midnight family.

0: Here's what's new in Nashville. Here's Ann Hudson.
1: So Ella Langley is making even more Billboard history, which she was in Texas. The song has now spent 14 weeks at number one on the Billboard Hot 100. That ties Mariah Carey's We Belong Together and Whitney Houston's I Will Always Love You for the longest running number one hit by a woman without another credited artist. So if you exclude holiday songs, that is. And that holiday distinction is important. Mariah's All I Want for Christmas Is You still holds the overall number one record with 22 weeks at number one. But hey, if She's in Texas stays on top for one more week, Ella will move ahead of We Belong Together and I Will Always Love You and claim that non-holiday record all by herself. So there appears to be growing tensions behind the scenes of Dolly Parton's estate. TMZ is reporting that Dolly's nephew, Brian Seaver, has been dismissed as head of security after more than 20 years in that position. Brian is also the family member fans saw announce Dolly's passing on social media. According to the report, Brian and his security companies were immediately removed from all of Dolly's properties, with replacement guards taking over her Nashville home, museum, downtown residence, and her warehouse. Brian and his team say the decision was unexpected and unexplained, and that they're accusing those managing the estate of acting in bad faith. Dolly's representatives have not yet commented, and no official reason has been given for his dismissal.
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9: Now turn it up. Hey. This is the Bobby Bones Show. Let's go.
0: Hello. Welcome to Friday's show. Morning, studio.
10: Morning.
0: We're going to play easy trivia in about 3 minutes. The trivia is so easy. For example, fictional cities. What's the name of the fictional place the Black Panther lives?
10: Oh, Wakanda.
0: Yeah. Wakanda. Or fictional country, too. What's the fictional city where the Flintstones live?
11: Bedrock.
0: Yeah. Bedrock is right, yeah.
10: We had no idea.
0: Good job. No, they got that one. Easy trivia. We're going to do that. We have so much more. We have Kenny Chesney coming up later today as well. So big show. Let's get started now.
12: 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It's the Bobby Bones Show.

0: All right, time for easy trivia. The category is orange things. Eddie, what fruit is known for being high in vitamin C?
1: An orange.
0: Correct. Amy, what sports uses a ball and plays in the NBA?
2: A basketball?
0: Yeah. the question is, what sports ball is used in the NBA? Yeah, it's easy. Yeah. Abby, what orange-wrapped candy combines chocolate and peanut butter?
2: Oh, Reese's.
0: Correct. Peanut butter cups. Lunchbox, what vegetable is Bugs Bunny always eating?
3: Carrot.
0: Correct. Eddie, you win one more. You're the champ. But Amy, I think it's won three in a row or something.
1: It's crazy. I can't seal the deal.
0: She's easing up. All right, here we go. Famous cartoon characters. And if you miss it, you're out. You'll hear this sound.
4: You've been boned.
0: What cartoon family, Eddie, includes Fred, Wilma, Barney, and Betty?
1: The Flintstones.
0: Correct. Amy, what cartoon mouse is known for wearing red shorts and white gloves?
2: Mickey Mouse.
0: Correct. Abby, what cartoon character is famous for wearing a sailor suit and eating spinach?
2: Popeye.
0: Correct. Lunchbox, what cartoon character lives with his dog, Scooby-Doo, and is known for being easily scared?
3: Shaggy.
0: Correct. The next category is movies with "the" in the title. Eddie, what movie stars Ryan Gosling and Rachel McAdams as a young couple in love?
1: Great movie, The Notebook.
0: The Notebook, correct. Amy, what movie is about a young lion named Simba?
2: The Lion King.
0: Correct. Abby, what movie follows Dorothy as she travels to a magical land?
2: The Wizard of Oz.
0: Correct. Lunchbox, what movie follows a young girl named Katniss Everdeen?
3: The Hunger Games.
0: Correct. Famous blondes. Eddie? What famous blonde became one of the biggest Hollywood icons of the 50s and starred in Some Like It Hot?
1: Marilyn Monroe.
0: That is correct. Amy, what blonde singer is known for Baby One More Time?
2: Britney Spears.
0: Correct. Abby, what blonde actress played Rachel on Friends?
2: Oh, Jennifer Aniston.
0: Correct. Is she blonde?
2: Yeah. Really? I mean, she colors it.
0: Interesting. Lunchbox, what blonde singer had the hit Before He Cheats?
3: Carrie Underwood.
0: Correct. The category is famous decades. Eddie, what decade did the iPhone come out?
1: It would be the 2000s.
0: Correct. Amy, what decade did MTV first launch?
2: The 80s.
0: Correct. Abby, what decade did the first Star Wars movie come out?
2: Oh, dang. We'll go 90s.
0: Okay, she's out of here.
2: 80s, 70s. Why?
0: Bone her up.
4: You've been boned.
0: No, Star Wars was out in the 70s.
1: What do you mean, why, Abby? You got it wrong.
2: I wanted to know why I was wrong. 70s. Okay.
0: Okay. Lunchbox, what decade was the first PlayStation released?
3: Whoa.
0: We'll
3: go 2000s.
0: The 90s.
1: Oh.
0: Yeah.
2: First PlayStation.
4: You've been boned.
2: Like 99 or what?
0: Don't ask me. All right. Next up, two people remain.
1: What's up, Amy?
0: Eddie and Amy. The category is famous big guys. The first PlayStation came out in 1995.
2: Oh, wow. Okay. 19.
0: Famous big guys. Eddie, what comedian starred as Alan in The Hangover?
1: Big guy. So it has to be Zach Galifianakis.
0: Correct.
2: What? I would not have gotten that.
0: Amy, what comedian played Matt Foley, the motivational speaker, on Saturday Night Live?
2: Chris Farley?
0: Correct. In A Van Down by the River.
1: Yeah. That's him?
2: Nice laugh, Eddie. Yeah.
0: He did laugh at you.
1: I had no idea what that was.
0: The category is state capitals.
1: Oh. Come on.
0: Eddie, what's the capital of New York?
1: Albany.
0: Correct. Amy, what's the capital of Hawaii?
2: Have I been there? Probably the big one. I mean, I'm going to go with Honolulu.
0: Answer?
2: Honolulu.
0: Correct. The category is TB. Not tuberculosis, as Lunchbox has had.
1: Okay, Tampa Bay.
0: But TB. Who is the fairy in Peter Pan, Eddie?
1: Oh, TB, Tinker Bell.
0: Correct. If he wins, he's the champ. Amy, you gotta stay in this. Amy, what fast food chain is known for its Crunchwrap Supreme?
2: Taco Bell.
0: Correct.
2: Let's stay with this one.
0: The category is Made in America.
1: Ooh, yes.
0: Eddie, what American company is famous for its yellow construction equipment and machines?
1: Caterpillar.
0: Correct.
1: How did I get that? That's crazy.
0: That's a good one. Made in America, Amy. What iconic motorcycle brand was founded in Milwaukee, Wisconsin, and famous for its heavyweight bikes?
2: Harley Davidson.
0: Correct. The category is famous siblings. Eddie, what are the names of the royal sisters in Frozen?
1: Elsa and Anna.
0: Correct. Wow. Amy, who are the rival brothers? Scuba said it's Anna, but I'll take Anna.
1: Oh, come on, Scuba.
5: It's not Anna. It's Elsa and Anna.
0: Who are the two rival brothers in The Lion King?
2: Rival brothers? Like, which animal? Are they lions? Who are the rival brothers?
0: In The Lion King. Eddie's looking at you like he cannot believe you don't know this.
2: He didn't know Anna.
1: Relax, Anna. I got it right.
2: I don't want to get a yellow card.
1: What would make you get a yellow card?
2: Saying that Anna's not Anna.
1: Oh, exactly.
0: It's spelled exactly the same way. It is the same.
2: Okay, so there's Simba. There's Mufasa. Oh, is Mufasa and Scar.
0: What is your answer?
2: Mufasa and Scar.
0: Correct.
1: Dang.
2: Thank you, Eddie.
1: You're
2: suck
1: welcome.
2: It.
0: Suck it, she said. Category is 80s music. She's going full 90s DX. Maybe 2000.
3: How you got there, I don't know.
0: Eddie, 80s music. Who sang the song Jesse's Girl?
1: I wish that I was Jesse's girl. Da-na-na-na. Is it? Okay. Man. Jesse's Girl is... It's one of those Ricks. Rick Roll. You got Rick Roll. Oh, man.
0: 3 seconds.
1: Rick Springfield?
0: Answer?
1: Rick Springfield.
0: Correct.
1: Oh, my gosh.
0: And he doesn't want to be Jesse's girl. He wants Jesse's girl.
1: He wants Jesse's girl, yeah.
2: Okay.
0: Rick Springfield. What?
2: Nothing.
1: You ever seen the skit where the drummer...
0: Which American rock band, Amy, released Living on a Prayer in 1986?
2: Halfway there, living on a prayer. Take my name.
0: Which American rock band released Living on a Prayer in 1986? No bonus points for singing it.
2: Dang it. Well, I'm singing it to come up with the band. I sing, I picture, things flash through my head, like long hair.
0: 5 seconds.
2: Like a hair band. I don't know if it's, I don't know. I'm between two.
0: Three, two.
2: Bon Jovi.
0: Correct.
1: How is she getting these last minute? She goes from nothing to the answer.
3: Yeah, I know.
0: The category is Nickelodeon shows. Eddie, what show did Kenan and Kel first appear before getting their own spinoff?
1: Kenan and Kel were on a show?
0: What show did Kenan and Kel first appear before getting their own spinoff?
1: Good Burger.
0: No, that was the spinoff. The show was
1: Kenan and Kel?
0: All that.
1: All right, I didn't know that.
0: A Good Burger was a movie. Yeah.
1: Dang.
0: This is for the win.
2: Okay. What is the category?
1: Amy, do that thing where you don't know it.
2: What is the category?
0: Nickelodeon shows. What Nickelodeon show about a 10-year-old kid named Timmy Turner and his two magical family members were named Cosmo and Wanda? What Nickelodeon show was about a 10-year-old kid named Timmy Turner and his two magical family members named Cosmo and Wanda?
2: It's like the Underwonders or the Wonders, the underwear family, the under capes, super underwears.
0: Answer?
2: The underwears.
0: That's incorrect.
2: What is it?
0: Remember the guy that came in?
2: Yeah.
0: He drew this?
2: Yeah.
0: That's Timmy Turner.
2: Okay.
0: Fairly Odd Parents.
2: Oh.
1: We're still alive,
0: sudden
1: baby.
0: Sudden death. Three questions buzzing with your name.
2: Oh, okay.
1: Got it.
0: The category is concentrate on continents. Buzzing with your name. What continent is the home to Mount Everest?
1: Eddie. Asia.
0: That's correct.
1: Dude, I just guessed because I was so quick.
0: Yeah. The category is, it rhymes with pink. What word means to make something smaller or reduce
2: it? Amy. Shrink.
0: Correct.
1: Oh, boy.
0: The category is the longest. This is for the championship, Eddie, if you win. What's the world's longest mountain range located in South America?
2: Eddie.
0: Amy.
2: Andes.
0: Correct.
2: I was just there.
0: What would you have guessed?
1: The Andes.
0: Man, it was close buzzing in.
1: Dude, that was...
0: It was close buzzing
1: Why
0: in.
1: Why have these been like this? So close.
0: It was close buzzing in.
1: Gosh.
0: Our winner is Amy! It all goes down to next week.
1: Can't wait.
0: I mean, you're not going to win.
2: So what is... It's not,
0: you're not
2: it's
0: what
2: now 4-4?
0: Yeah.
3: I'll be here.
1: Good job,
0: there
1: Amy.
0: We go. There we go. There we go. Next week it is.
6: Coming up on the Bobby Bones Show.
0: Who is the most overrated celebrity right now? We'll go around the room. There's also a poll. We'll read that. Also, your DoorDash customer gets in a wreck. Do you go get the food from them? That happened. There's also this woman that had this child modeling fraud scheme, and she goes to jail, but somebody on our show has been the victim of fraud modeling. We'll talk about that as well. All coming up. Monday on NBC, The Voice is back on stage. 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
0: We had a poll of the most overrated celebrity right now. If you had to pick someone, the most overrated celebrity right now.
2: I don't think it's this person, but other people might. Taylor Swift.
1: Overrated.
0: I would say you pick.
2: Oh, you are?
0: Yeah, I don't think it's fair to insert what other people think onto somebody.
2: Okay, let me think. Who do I
1: You
2: want to
1: pick Taylor?
2: Overrated.
1: You can pick Taylor.
0: Yeah, no, if that's what you're trying to say.
2: No, take back.
0: Okay. Oh, she called take back, guys.
1: Oh, we can't. I didn't realize
0: if she calls take back, she gets one a month.
2: Yeah. Sorry, that's not for me. I was just trying to play the game.
0: Okay. Overrated celebrity. Eddie, who comes to mind?
1: Yeah, what's the guy's name? Marty Supreme. What's his name?
0: Timothée Chalamet?
1: Timothée Chalamet. Overrated.
2: Oh, really?
1: Overrated. He's just in her face for no reason.
2: What?
1: And then people are like, he's so good looking. He's not really good looking, guys.
2: Oh, wow. I feel like somebody jealous of Timothée Chalamet.
0: Is it because he was in the movie with Gwyneth Paltrow and that's what you're jealous about?
1: I don't even know what movie you're talking about.
2: Okay, well, you're
0: Marty Supreme.
2: Does.
0: You said it.
1: She's in that one?
0: Yeah.
1: Oh.
2: Yeah, like subconsciously we find out this is why Eddie hates him.
0: So not a Chalamet guy, huh?
1: No, man, overrated. Like, what's special about him? Like, I don't even know what he's like when he talks.
0: Really good actor?
1: I've seen the acting. The acting's pretty good, but...
0: He actually is... pretty well versed in a lot of stuff like movies, sports, wrestling. Like, he's also a dude's dude too.
1: Okay.
0: So I'm not trying to convince you because you have your own opinion. Okay, Lunchbox.
3: Kylie Kelsey and Travis Kelsey.
2: Both of them.
0: But they're not married.
3: They're not married.
1: Oh, so Travis, the Taylor's husband.
0: Yes.
1: And
3: correct.
1: Then his sister-in-law.
3: Yes.
0: Huh, I like Kylie Kelsey.
2: I like her a lot.
3: I'm not saying I don't like her, but I feel like she is shoved down our throats, and it's just like everywhere I turn, there she is.
2: That's your algorithm, I guess.
3: And that's the same thing with Travis. It's like, gosh, man, this dude is not that funny.
0: And Travis?
3: I don't think he's funny.
0: I think he's funny for being like a football player. I don't think anyone goes, that's a funny guy. I think they go, well, most football players have no sense of humor at all, so he's funny.
3: See, like, I think his brother is funny.
1: Jason.
3: Yes.
2: But
3: I think
2: his wife
1: is not.
3: Right.
0: Okay.
2: Interesting.
0: Do you have anybody now?
2: Gosh, guys, I only have one person coming to my head, but I kind of am scared to say it.
1: Say it.
3: Go ahead.
0: Don't.
2: Okay.
0: If it's political, don't say it.
1: Oh, is that it?
0: Yeah. This is no need.
3: Is it political? Why do you always go political?
2: I'm not trying.
1: That's, just go like celebrity, people, Amy. Timothy Chalamet, something like that.
0: Like, I would also say overrated and overexposed. I think they both live in that Venn diagram. Who do you think's very, so overexposed right now?
2: Oh, Benny Blanco?
0: You think he's overexposed?
3: I don't see him anywhere.
2: Guys, I'm just trying to play the game.
0: Yeah, you don't have to, make stuff up, though.
2: No, I feel like he's around a lot.
3: Bunny XO?
0: You think she's overexposed right now?
1: Oh, that's a good one, Lunchbox.
0: I think Sydney Sweeney's overrated.
2: Okay.
1: Dang.
0: I think she's overexposed, and I didn't watch Euphoria.
1: Uh-huh.
0: So I don't really get the good of her, because I think she's probably a talented actor. I don't know. But she's just everywhere, and I was like, okay, you feel like an industry plant.
2: Okay.
3: Yeah, overexposed.
1: Right. She is everywhere.
0: Yeah.
3: Tom Brady.
0: She's naked.
3: Oh, that's
0: she's
3: nice.
0: Everywhere. Naked. Eddie said his kids, shut down whenever she comes on.
1: Dude, that was crazy. I'd never seen this before, because they're so loud in the house. And they were all watching TV. I had UFC on, and they're laughing, tickling each other, wrestling on the couch. And then all of a sudden, it was just quiet. And I look over, I'm like, why is it so quiet? And it was that commercial, Sydney Sweeney. She's naked, and they're all just
0: Have you seen the commercial?
2: Sports. Yeah, y'all showed it to me here.
0: With the balls just covering up her place.
1: And I really couldn't get their attention. I'm like, hey, boys, over here, dad's talking. And they were just in a trance, whoa.
0: A what?
1: A trance.
0: Is that
2: probably trance.
0: Yeah, trance.
1: Right?
0: That's not right. Yeah.
1: Wait, so when you're
0: would be trance, I believe, and you're saying trans, that's NS.
1: Oh, okay. Trance.
0: Trance.
1: Okay, I should work on that one.
0: Yeah, I'm pretty sure that's what it is.
1: They're in a trance.
2: Yeah, your boys aren't trans.
0: According to this poll, Elon Musk is the most overexposed
2: and
0: overrated. As a tech CEO, media personality, and public figure that was once beloved, now he is not at all.
1: Oh, yeah. People don't like him.
0: BOLDE.
2: That makes sense.
0: Is that. So Elon Musk wins the award, according to this, for most overexposed, most overrated. And I don't dislike Sydney Sweeney. I just don't. I'm not getting the good stuff.
1: Mm-hmm.
0: Whatever she's good at.
1: Did you see her in White Lotus? That's when I first saw her. She was in the first White Lotus.
0: Oh, yeah. Way back in the day. Yeah. She was very young, though.
1: Was she?
0: I think. Didn't she play a high school kid? Because.
2: Really?
0: Like a friend of the high school that was the family?
1: Yeah, I think so. Yeah, she was a friend of the family that went on the trip.
0: Yeah. So I don't think I allowed myself
1: Oh, okay.
2: to really think about it.
0: Yeah, I think I did.

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1: We have the Friday morning dance party coming up in just a bit. 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Hey. The Bobby
2: Bones Show. 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
6: This photographer scammed a family out of $4.6 million in a child modeling fraud scheme. And then blew the money on gambling and $200,000 in Taylor Swift tickets. So a couple things. One, crazy scheme. But two, this feels like what Raymundo was the victim of.
7: Yep.
6: So Ray, our producer, was called in to like model in this guy's basement and like get in his underwear, right?
7: Yeah, I had some drinks and he definitely took pictures of me. I just don't know where they ever ended up. It was supposed to be for Express, but then we had people confirm that Express doesn't do that and they don't do photo shoots in basements. So that's when I realized it was a scam, but how did he scam me?
6: Scammed you by getting you naked in his basement and took pictures of you.
8: Well, not totally naked. But
6: Ray says underwear, but also Ray changed in that area completely. Yeah. So I'm sure there were some cameras in there.
9: Oh, boy.
8: Was money exchanged at all?
7: No, that's what I'm saying. He didn't take my money.
6: That one wasn't about money. That was about him seeing, he thought you were cute and him seeing you naked.
8: Okay.
9: But could he have taken your pictures, Ray? Because, I mean, you never saw them, so.
7: Right, he for sure has all those, and I was fine with that. I mean, I was fine with him getting sent to Express, so I know I care if some dude, you know, adds it to his portfolio.
8: When did he say you were gonna get paid?
6: Maybe it's just not in there yet. Maybe Express puts out something in the next few weeks, because how long ago was this?
7: Oh, this was 15 years ago.
6: Yeah, we're still waiting, maybe.
9: Okay.
7: Yeah.
6: Maybe he, though, recorded you undressing.
7: Yeah, that's the thing. Now if you're going to go to some modeling shoot, do it at a mall. Do it where it's front-facing, it's public. Nobody's doing it in closed-off houses.
9: Do you ever get naked? Like changing in the underwear?
7: For sure I was changing, but never in front of him. I mean, that was always clothed. It was Express clothes, like type of stuff you would see in magazines. They don't have nudity in those mags.
6: No, we know, but you had to take your clothes off somewhere in his house, and he may have had cameras.
7: Yeah, but that was a time when... I don't know if cameras like that existed.
9: Cameras?
7: Little secret.
9: Like cameras have been around for a long time, right?
7: Like ball pit. Like secret, top secret
6: hidden
7: cameras.
6: Video cameras?
8: I think Ray's on the dark web somewhere.
6: Yeah.
9: No.
6: Or just in that guy's dark.
7: I'm just saying at that point in time, he would have had to have paid thousands for cameras that you can secretly record people with. It's not as accessible as it is now, probably. Or iPhones hidden places.
6: This, and what's crazy is this is a woman who scammed this family. Oh. And this woman gambled.
9: Yeah, that's
7: weird.
9: Everything you said, the expenses, I was like, ooh, guy, except Taylor Swift, but, you know.
6: Yeah, she took all the money and blew it in her gambling habit.
8: That's
6: and then
8: so much money, though.
6: Shanice Coyne, 46, was sentenced to 5 years in prison for orchestrating a multi-million-dollar fraud scheme involving fake child modeling events. She pleaded guilty to wire fraud and, yeah.
9: I mean, how rich was this family?
8: Well,
9: $3 million.
8: Was it events, plural?
6: Well, it says scammed a family out of the $4.6 million. So yeah.
9: That's crazy.
6: Regardless, I'm surprised it's a woman.
9: Yeah.
6: Is that reverse sexist to me? And I'm surprised it's a woman? Yeah, New York Post there.
1: Bones.
6: Now let's play Phone, Keys, Wallet from Lainey Wilson and John Mayer here on The Bobby Bones Show.

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1: A new bridge in Colorado is getting a lot of traffic, but not from cars, and why it's a huge success. We'll talk about it next in our segment called Tell Me Something Good.
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1: Riley Green's new album just came out. It's called That's Just Me. And in celebration, we want to send you and a guest on the Top Shelf Country Cruise next year. I'm going to be there. The Bobby Bones Show is going to be there. Obviously, Riley Green's going to be there. And we're going to be on the Celebrity Summit. We're going to set sail in Bimini, Key West, Cozumel. Performances from Riley Green, Chris Young, Lauren Elena, Randy Houser, so many more. 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And go check out Riley Green's new album, That's Just Me. 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
25: This is Jana Kramer from Wind Down with Jana Kramer. Hey, quick question for the parents listening right now. 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
3: There's a wildlife bridge in Colorado, and they opened it in December of last year over Interstate 25. And they opened it so animals could go on it because they were just getting nailed by cars.
4: Wow, it's their bridge.
5: Oh,
4: that's cool.
3: For years, the highway was the only way that animals could get to the other side, and collisions with animals and other cars were happening pretty regularly. So they, after December, January, February, like 11 months, they put the stats out. And so it's helped reduce collisions by 91% into animals and other cars.
4: This is a real question.
3: How do the animals know it's their bridge?
4: Yep. Yeah. And when one makes it over successfully, do they like, hey, guys, forget the one down there. You got to use this one. I didn't die.
3: It kind of extends out past where you'd get on the road. It kind of funnels into the to it.
5: Do you think they lead them there with like some little treats?
3: I don't know about the treats, but I think once it does it a couple times, a lot of them roll in packs.
4: And they just follow.
3: And I think they're also pretty smart. But I don't have the real answer. I haven't interviewed any of the animals. So elk herds are crossing the bridge. Completely.
4: Wow.
3: Pretty cool. That's from Sunny Skies. That is what it's all about.
0: That was Tell Me Something Good. The Friday Morning Dance Party.
6: Coming up next.
3: I'm going to mix up some Rascal Flatts and Wynonna and Vanessa Carlton and Luke Bryan. So Post Malone, all that. The Friday Morning Dance Party. You're going to love it. It's going to put you in a better mood, regardless of what kind of mood you're in. It is next. Yeah.

0: This story comes to us from College Station, Texas. The Aggies played Kentucky in football on Saturday, so they're at a bar Saturday night. An Aggie fan's at the urinal. Kentucky guy walks up next to him, using the urinal, and goes, "Let's go, Kentucky!" The 27-year-old Aggie fan turned around, started peeing all over the Kentucky fan.
1: Oh, my goodness.
2: No, this is not good.
3: So gross.
2: I am not proud.
1: So drunk, obviously.
0: Yeah, they were both drunk.
3: Oh, you're not proud, Amy, because that's your school.
2: Yeah, I'm an Aggie.
1: You didn't do it.
2: That's not how we behave.
1: You didn't do it.
2: I know, but that's really bad representation of our behavior. Really bad.
1: Wow. Okay.
0: Yeah.
2: Expel him.
1: I also get it. I get it. Like, Texas A&M, they probably shouldn't have lost that game.
2: Yeah.
1: It was a big upset.
2: Kentucky
1: went into College Station. So I get it. Yeah, but don't do that. Okay.
0: I'm Lunchbox. That's your Bonehead Story of the Day. The Bobby Bones Show.
1: Bobby Bones. 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
1: All right. I'm mixing it up best I can. I'm going to put you in a better mood, all right? Let's go. Dance party now.

0: 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That's the Friday morning dance party.
1: Yeah. Coming up next.
2: All right, what do you think the most Google question is every single day? We'll answer that question for you in just a second. And a band that's made a ton of money off one TV theme song. 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
0: Bobby Bones.
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18: I will go first. There's a difference in a coffin and a casket.
19: Interesting.
18: What do you think it is?
19: Does a coffin have a different shape?
18: Yes, it's exactly what it is. A casket is a rectangle with 4 sides.
19: Uh-huh.
18: Coffin is a hexagon with 6 sides.
20: Oh, I've seen those.
18: So it is a shape size. I would have bet that they were the same thing, just a different word for the same thing.
19: I only knew that because some girls get coffin nails.
18: Not familiar.
19: And it's where the tip of their nails is in the shape of that, the weird shape of the coffin.
18: Huh.
19: You know?
18: Like, is that still something people do?
19: I've never gotten them. I'm just saying I've seen coffin nails before.
20: Huh. They mostly do caskets now, right? Than coffins?
18: I don't know.
19: I think it depends what you're into.
18: I don't know. Amy, yours.
19: The most Googled questions are...
18: across the board.
19: Yeah. What time is it? Which I find hilarious because can't you just
18: look in the corner of the screen that you're Googling on? Yeah, yeah.
19: And then what is today?
20: You know what? I do ask that a lot. Like when I'm filling something out, you know, they're like, hey, will you fill this out? Yeah, yeah. What's today?
18: But you can look on the front of your screen. You don't have to go to
19: yeah,
18: Google. Like mine literally says the date and the time.
19: People are Googling it, which is funny to me.
18: Lunchbox.
21: Yeah. January 1st, 1907. Theodore Roosevelt set the world record for most handshakes in one day. 8,513 people at a White House reception.
20: Dude, you would hate that.
18: Oh, yeah.
20: Like the germs.
18: I don't want to touch one person's hands, but I feel like someone could actually break that record at a show.
19: Like nobody wants to.
21: But then back in 1977, someone said, oh, I'll see you, and beat him by doing 11,000 hands.
18: Oof. Who?
21: The guy's name is
20: Garth Brooks.
21: Joseph Larazzo. He was the Atlantic City mayor.
18: Yeah, I feel like, though, you could have a concert and just do that.
20: Mm-hmm.
18: At the end of the show, I'm going to shake 12,000 people's hand and set the world record.
21: I feel like that would take hours.
20: Yeah.
18: Yeah. But Garth signed autographs for 24 hours once. Remember that
20: CMA Fest.
18: Mm-hmm. The single One Week by the Bare Naked Ladies was number one for exactly 1 week in 1998. Amy, do you know that song?
19: It's been 1 week since you looked at me. So sorry. I'm days since you looked at me, and I still got 2 minutes to come back to see me.
18: Is she having a stroke or singing the song, guys?
20: I'm not sure.
18: I'm somewhere in the middle. Okay, yeah. Then it goes what?
20: Do you still know all the words, though?
18: Yeah.
19: Never too satisfied.
18: Yeah.
20: Chickadee China, the Chinese chicken.
19: Chicken, the brain stalk chicken, the then stalk chicken. The Delilah song.
18: You can convince me either way still. And so it was the only Bare Naked Lady song to ever hit number one, but it is not by a long shot their most profitable song. They have one song that has made them tens of millions of dollars,
20: what?
18: More than any other.
19: Oh, from Shrek.
18: No.
19: Oh.
18: No, that's Counting Crows.
19: Oh.
20: What's the other song?
18: Because Counting Crows did Accidentally in Love.
19: Oh, yeah.
18: I'm Accidentally in Love. But then Smash Mouth did I'm a Believer, but that was a Monkey song.
20: Oh, right.
18: But they did a song that has made them more money than every one of their other songs combined. Can you name that Bare Naked Ladies song?
20: Go ahead. I think I got it. Is it Big Bang Theory?
18: It's the Big Bang Theory song. Yeah. The whole world is on a standstill. Stand, stop, a doopa, doopa, doopa. Yeah, that one.
19: Oh, I didn't know that was them.
18: Tens of millions of dollars. Mm-hmm. There you go.

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1: The Bobby Bones Show. This Texas high school had to cancel football for 2 seasons because they ran out of healthy kids.
2: For 2 seasons?
1: Mm-hmm. A North Texas high school is canceling the remainder of 2026 and also full next year, 2027.
3: Like the whole team had gotten hurt?
4: You mean ran out of healthy kids?
1: Team well, they didn't hurt. Have enough kids to play because everybody was hurt.
3: I saw this story and it reminded me of you. Like, you guys, you had to play like both positions, right?
1: Both ways.
3: Offense, defense?
1: Both ways, yeah.
3: Both ways?
1: Yeah. You'll get there.
3: Because, like, yeah, you all didn't have enough players.
1: We had enough players.
4: I mean, did you ever get a break?
1: Yeah. Yes. I went to a small school. We probably had 10th, 11th, and 12th grade. We probably had 38 to 40 players, right? And so some of us would play both ways. Some didn't. But we had enough players. But my school ended up being so small in the past few years. We went down to 8-man football.
3: Mm. Oh, yeah, that's it.
1: Or 7-man football or whatever they played there. They still play pads, but the field is smaller, but you don't have enough players.
3: Wow.
4: Were you quarterback?
1: No, I was wide receiver.
4: Oh.
1: Yeah. Good hands. That's about it.
4: I don't really know this about you. That was your offensive
1: I don't really brag position. About it. There's nothing to brag about.
4: What was your defensive position?
1: I played in the secondary. Mm. Like corner. Safety.
4: Okay, wide receiver and safety.
1: Yeah, yeah. Nothing special.
4: No, I need to know this in case it comes up.
3: Oh, and trivia.
1: Oh,
3: good one.
4: No, trivia, life.
1: My number was 89, in case you
4: want to know. I knew your number.
1: How?
4: We've talked about it plenty.
5: But and you knew what number he was?
4: Yeah, and I've been to Mountain Pine.
3: Huh. I feel like, don't you have the jersey or something?
4: Yeah, I've seen pictures of you.
1: I wear it every Thursday at home.
3: That's where I saw it.
1: Keene ISD in Keene, Texas canceled their football. Effective immediately, we are canceling the remainder of our varsity district football schedule due to a high number of injuries and a shortage of healthy players.
4: Wow.
1: We know how much this impacts our school, coaches, players, and community. We are sorry for the disruption. That's from USA Today. Speaking of football, so I'm a big Arkansas Razorback fan.

0: I'm an Arkansas Razorback donor. And so I bought, my name is over the x-ray room in the football stadium, which I told you guys about. Like I donated. So they said, what do you want to have your name on? And I said, I don't know, it'd be funny if you put Bobby Bones x-ray room. Not my best joke, but still Bones x-ray, get it?
1: Mm-hmm.
0: And so they put this plate up and they sent me an extra plate. This is what is over the room.
2: Oh, like that's
0: the
2: cool.
0: Side of the door.
1: Okay, what does it say?
0: It says Bobby Bones x-ray room. It is a silver plaque. It's got a little razorback on the bottom. It says the Bobby Bones x-ray room was named by media mogul Bobby Bones. And since his fake last name is Bones, it was only fitting to put his name on the room that examines bones. Bobby wholly loves his family and the Razorbacks, and to him, nothing else really matters in life. Woo pig.
2: Nailed it.
1: To him, nothing else really matters
2: family
1: in life.
2: And, family and Razorbacks.
0: Yeah, yeah, yeah. About yep. It. Okay. I did say family, I think.
2: You okay. Said family.
1: Oh,
0: thank
1: phew.
0: God. Caitlin, go rip that off the wall.
1: I missed that part.
0: Yeah. So that's the Bobby Bones x-ray room plaque.
2: That's really
1: that's cool.
0: That stays up.
1: So when do you get to go, like, can you go get an x-ray?
3: Just... Yeah, you should.
0: Oh, I don't know that I own the equipment.
2: That's interesting.
3: But you should get an x-ray of something
1: you
3: for
1: need
3: fun.
1: It.
0: I haven't even been there to see the room. It's in the football stadium. And like I told you guys, I thought it was just for 1 year. They could have made me pay again. I didn't know. It's forever until they tear the thing down.
1: What do they call that? In perpetuity?
0: Mm-hmm.
1: X-ray your cadaver stuff.
0: My foot that had surgery?
1: Yeah.
0: I'm good. I don't
2: yeah, want... you should have unlimited x-ray. So
0: if I'm going to fly to Fayetteville just for yeah. An x-ray, I feel like I'm losing time and money. We could
2: that's
0: just
2: a good point.
0: Have one done here. But we got a big game tomorrow.
1: Who you play?
0: Tulsa. We might win. It's brutal. It's brutal being a Razorback fan right now. It's the worst it's ever been in my life.
1: So Tulsa, the same school your brother-in-law's at?
0: Yep. He coaches softball at Tulsa.
3: Oh, so you're not conflicted because he's doing
1: it's softball.
3: Softball.
0: I am not conflicted. Yeah, no.
2: You never were.
0: No. Yeah, football, good. If he was the head coach of the football team, we may have an issue. But that's it. That's good. And that's the x-ray room. If anybody goes, and no one's going to see it. Hopefully they'll let me see it. What if I don't even get to go see it? They're like, no, you don't have passes for this. I'm like, no, that's my room.
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0: It's time for the good news
1: with Amy.
2: Tell me something good.
3: So, do you know there's book deserts, like parts where kids just don't have access to books?
4: Book deserts?
3: Yeah. It's like not a lot of books in that area.
4: I've never heard of that.
3: Me neither. But now I have, thanks to Miss Mays. She's TikTok famous because of her magical trolley that she drives into these book deserts. And then kids get to hop on the trolley and they're transported to this wonderland where they get to pick out any book that they want to read.
4: That's interesting. Book desert makes sense. I've just never heard that term.
3: She's called a street librarian. Huh. And her work is paying off, but she wants to keep growing. So a GoFundMe has been started to supply the trolley. And the community is really coming together. So,
4: yeah, book desert, a geographic area or neighborhood where printed books and reading materials are very difficult to obtain due to lack of bookstores, public libraries, and affordable options.
3: Mm-hmm.
4: Wow.
3: Which she was a librarian.
4: Now she's a street
3: by
4: librarian.
3: Day, and she quit that job to become a street librarian.
4: There you go. Cue up Gangsta's Paradise. It feels like.
3: Yeah. And did I say her name, Miss Mays?
5: Yes.
3: Okay.
4: It feels like, what's that movie?
6: Dangerous Minds.
4: Dangerous Minds.
7: Oh, yeah.
4: Michelle
7: oh,
4: Pfeiffer. Yeah.
7: Good
4: yeah.
7: movie.
4: All right. That's what it's all about.
0: That was Tell Me Something Good.

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5: And now time for the Morning Corny.
6: The Morning Corny.
0: Where do dentists like to go gamble?
5: Where do dentists like to go gamble?
0: Las Vegas.
5: Oh, that's a good one. You wrote that?
0: Yeah.
5: That's good.
7: Original?
5: That's good.
0: Came up with it on our way back from Vegas.
7: Good. She's always writing jokes.
5: Good.
6: That was the Morning Corny.
5: I said it was good before I even knew you wrote that one.
0: And I was waiting for you to say it was good till I admitted that I wrote it.
5: No, congratulations on that one. Say what you just said about the chicken nuggets.
0: Oh, I said those were good. Honestly, I went to try one. I was just going to have a snack, you know, because I don't know how many were in the box. But I was going to have one or two, a little snack, and I ended up eating the whole box.
5: So Burger King dropped off a bunch of chicken nuggets.
7: It's the best.
0: Mm-hmm.
5: They were so good.
7: Yes.
5: I was surprised that they were so good. Burger King heard that a lot of you didn't like their old chicken nuggets, so they got to work and reinvented them.
0: I never said that.
5: No, but I was not a fan of the old. I do really like the new.
0: Kind of makes me want to try the old just to compare.
5: I don't. I'm good. I've had the old, but the new are so good.
0: Mm-hmm.
5: Burger King took real feedback from real guests to help reinvent their new chicken nuggets and sauces. Their honey mustard was A+. You know, I can't do a lot of sauces because even buffalo sauce has dairy in it.
7: That's wild.
0: That's why you got to go straight ketchup like I did.
5: No. Honey mustard.
7: Oh, you got to go barbecue, guys.
5: No. I just said I do honey mustard.
0: Well, it looks like we all like it a little different.
5: So the new chicken nuggets at Burger King are fantastic. Thank you to Burger King. We partnered with them, and they're giving us the opportunity to try the new chicken nuggets and sauces. So you can try the new Burger King chicken nuggets today. We did. They were fantastic.
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5: All right, let's go.
9: Amy, I love you, but you are such a show spoiler. You spoiled so much of Earl Meets World. It's only been out a short amount of time, and you gave away so many details that are just so specific to the show. I don't even feel like I need to watch it anymore.
5: Dang.
9: Stop spoiling shows.
5: Dang.
0: Wait, what? No, you can still watch it.
5: The reality show Earl Meets World that everybody's been waiting to watch of Alex Earl on Netflix.
0: There is so much. Jeez. I didn't talk about. You can still enjoy the show.
5: I think your reputation precedes you.
0: You're known
5: as a spoiler, so anything you say, people just go, yep, you did it again.
7: Even though she really didn't spoil anything?
5: I don't know. Can you spoil a reality show that's all over the news?
0: I told a storyline from the show, yes.
5: Oh, that's right. I don't care.
0: But that show, it's like background. You know, you put it on when you're doing other things and you catch what you catch. It's okay.
7: It's hard, though. Like, how would Amy talk about the show without...
10: Right.
7: Spoiling.
5: I think
7: anything.
5: Her reputation precedes her. So people just assume if she's talking about something, she's spoiling something.
0: Yeah.
5: Next one, please.
11: Hi, my name is Paisley. I'm 9 years old, and I love you guys' show. Me and my dad watches your show, and I would love to be on the podcast tomorrow. And yeah, bye.
5: Thank you, Paisley. Paisley's 9. And here's one. Ray, if you'll play this one.
12: Hey, good morning. I just want to say I found y'all on the radio today. I love your show. You're funny. You sound cute. I can say that because I'm a great-grandmother. I'm going to listen to y'all some more. My name is Jay. Bye-bye.
5: So we got Paisley at 9 and Jay, who's a great-grandma.
7: Wow.
5: We are running the spectrum here. Appreciate that, guys. Call us anytime, 877-77-BOBBY, and you can leave a voicemail just like that.
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5: Kenny Chesney has entered the building. We will talk to him next.
13: We were Jesus, Sammy, Blue Jean, baby.
5: That's a good one. Give me another song.
13: She thinks my tractor sexy.
5: Nice. Kenny Chesney in studio next.
3: Bobby Bones.

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3: 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He's got a new album out today called Silver Sands Marina. Hope you check it out. But how about American Kids?
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3: How about Get Along?
4: 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We got along.
3: Here he is, coming in, Kenny Chesney.
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5: Kenny Chesney.
3: What's up, Kenny Chesney?
6: How you doing, Bobby Bones?
3: I'm doing pretty good. What you been up to?
6: Everything.
3: Do you have a point where you go, okay, fun's over, now I got to dedicate myself calendar-wise to doing everything to... Or is it...
6: It's crazy. Like, I know... And within songs, I've even written it and sang about it, trying to live in the moment. But it's almost impossible for me to do it when you're constantly planning to do something else.
3: Can I ask you a weird question? Why do you grind so hard still now when you're one of the most successful people ever in the history of music to do it?
6: I'm addicted to it, I think.
3: Do you still find joy in it?
6: Sure.
3: Or do you find relief when it doesn't go bad?
6: Well, you find a relief when it doesn't go bad, even when you're starting. You know, I mean, that's part of being doing what we do. But I truly still enjoy it. Yeah. I mean, there's really nothing that I still don't love about it.
3: Not even the traveling part of it.
6: I travel pretty good.
3: Yeah, you mean like comfortably?
7: Yeah.
3: Like,
6: pretty comfortably.
7: Probably not as difficult as it
6: so
7: used to
6: I fly
7: be.
6: In. Yeah, like it used to be. I mean, I was gone so long on the bus that I would literally pack to come home. Everything I had was out there. So now, though, I will fly in to the first show, and then I will fly home after the last one. So it's not like it used to
3: be. Of the weekend.
6: Yes.
3: Yeah.
6: Yeah. And we'll play three shows a week, probably.
3: How do you do a show that big on that scale, meaning the instruments are playing and your ears are playing, but the crowd's hearing it, and they're hearing it differently up top because of the sound different? It just feels like that would be hard to do.
6: We work really hard on making it sound great.
3: But if you're out on the catwalk or whatever you call that, the
6: T.
3: Yeah. And you're
6: whatever
3: all,
6: it is. Yeah.
3: You're all the way out there.
6: Yeah.
3: Are you hearing everything at the exact time the band is playing it? Because they're also singing it back slightly off.
6: Yeah, pretty much so. I mean, like it sometimes it's a little off, but I've gotten so used to it. I mean, Bobby, you could blindfold me up there on that T and I can go back and forth. I've done it so many times. I know exactly how many steps I've got. And I'd never fall off, probably. Although I say that, and I fell off one night.
7: Oh, no.
6: I really did. One of the first times we played Foxborough, now I have a carpet, this thin carpet, gray, all over the whole tee. The first time I played that stadium and that stage, my foot got caught on a piece of the stage, and I went, whoomp! And the first thing that hit the stage was the microphone. So it was, like, loud everywhere. But... Yeah, I say that I could do that, but I have fallen off stage before.
3: What part of your body hit when that happened?
6: My left shoulder.
3: Any injury, or were you fortunate it was your shoulder?
6: It was crazy. I was just, like, there was no hiding it, right? And I just laid there for about 20 seconds. I went, did this really happen? You know, and the longer I laid there, the louder the crowd got. I said, okay, everything's okay. But that did happen.
3: How do you rehearse a show that big? You rent a stadium?
6: Here's what we do. We have a pretty big rehearsal hall, and then we set everything up, you know, kind of the way we think it's going to be. And then, like every year, so, I mean, for the last several years, we've opened our tour in Tampa, and we're going to do that again next summer. And we'll be there for a week before the first show.
3: Like in the stadium?
6: In the stadium.
3: Do you rent the stadium for a week?
6: Week.
3: Oh.
6: And so that's the only way to do it. You know, and we're there, and because you know, there's so many moving parts that goes into it, and you can't simulate that in a really small space, or even in a really big rehearsal space. So you have to go and set everything up to see how it looks, and if something's not right, you got to fix it.
3: And you have to pay every day when you rent that stadium.
7: So is that every stadium, or just your first one?
6: Just the first one.
7: Okay, so then after that,
6: you just like a regular tour. Yeah.
3: Let me say this again. You have to pay every day for that stadium rental.
6: Every day that you're in it, you have to pay for it.
7: Maybe they give you a discount.
6: Do they give us a little bit of a punch card?
7: Yeah, they do.
3: You get a stadium punch card after fourth, you get a fifth night for free.
8: Can you do whatever you want in that stadium for those days?
3: Like, great. Like, could you invite me when we play flag football in there?
8: Right.
6: We can do everything that's, we can do anything we want that's legal.
8: Wow.
3: So we can get a flag football game.
6: It's great. Yeah, we can play. I mean, one year we watched the Final Four on our big screen in there. We only had a bar set up on stage, and we watched the Final Four up there one year. It was great.
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3: All right, Kenny Chesney in studio. More with Kenny in a second. His worst injury while performing, and can he ever really unplug? More with Kenny next.
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3: The album is out today. It's called Silver Sands Marina. What are you like in the studio? We can even talk about this record specifically, but do you go in, do it once, peace out, everybody, do it twice, no. Figure it out, everybody? Like, what are you like in studio?
6: I live within that music. You know, it took us 3 years to do Silver Sands Marina. I did 2 summers at Sphere. I wrote a book, put it out, as you know, which takes a lot of brain energy. And so the creative process was just, you know, it was when I could do it.
3: Are you able to, when it's over, when you finish doing the record, when the tour finishes, can you just unplug and relax and go somewhere with water and not think about music?
6: We are getting ready to see. And I've done it, but I think one of my things that I'm working on is learning how to do just that, to let my central nervous system calm down, because I'm always thinking of the next thing. And I guess, I don't know, I spent so much time early on trying to make it happen and doing everything I could possibly, you know, working really hard to make this happen. And so I have struggled over the years in just being still. Willie Nelson wrote a song once called Still Is Still Moving to Me. And I love that. I never knew what it meant till now, you know. But the answer to your question is yes, here hopefully soon.
3: What SPF sunscreen do you use?
6: It's gotten bigger, around 30 now. Usually, early on, I was on a boat, you know, this is great. But now I take care of my skin a little better. I think none of us act like we did like 10 years ago. I don't anyway.
3: I can't, because when I get injured, it doesn't heal.
6: Right.
3: Like, that's the thing for me about getting older has been, I still feel the same in my mind.
6: Me too.
3: No, I'm a child. I'm a child with experience. And that's kinda, so I feel very childlike in many ways, but yeah. I do have some experiences that at times can weigh in on those childlike thoughts.
6: Yes. It's.
3: But I also, the one thing is, when something gets hurt, it does not heal like it used to.
6: You should try to do hyperbaric chamber.
3: I do.
6: Wow. Yeah. I mean, that heals, that helps you heal.
3: That and red light. We got a red light bed at the house.
6: You do? That's good.
3: Yeah. It's pretty great.
6: You do heat and ice?
3: We do. And I'm sure it all helps, but I'm telling you, when I hurt something, I'm 46, Kenny.
6: Yeah.
3: It doesn't fix.
6: Yeah.
3: It takes a lot longer to. If you're performing and you're hurt, because you were hurt, were you on crutches or something? Or, like, didn't you hurt?
6: Oh, no. I've been hurt a couple of times.
3: But you had to perform, like, you performed and didn't say anything. I feel like that was something from a few years ago.
6: No. Well, what happened, the first time I was actually really hurt was in South Carolina, the first time I played South Carolina's football stadium. And I had a lift that brought me up on stage. You know, I thought it was really cool. And looking back, it was kind of cheesy, but I had this lift that brought me up in the middle of the stadium in the front of house, you know, where the front of house mix is. Well, my foot, you know, when it brings you up like that, these two steel plates right here become flush and you're just kind of, that becomes your small stage. Well, my foot got a little over to the left without me realizing it. And those two things went like that.
3: Oh, your foot was in the middle of
6: it. My foot was in the middle of it. That was first song. So it hurt. I did the whole show like that with a broken foot.
3: Will you get on the mic that you can just talk to your guys and go like, hey, I'm injured.
6: Yeah, yeah.
3: You'll tell them so they can.
6: Yeah, but nobody knew it, you know, at the beginning because I had a lot of the crew guys under that section. And, you know, this first song, I'm sitting there pounding for, you know, with the beat of the song like that. Well, that time I was over on my knees and I was hitting it with my hand like that, saying raise it down so I can get my foot out. But they didn't know. They just kept hearing that.
0: They're like, Kenny's jamming.
1: He's slapping too. He's footing in hit.
2: Yeah.
6: Finally it got around and said lower it down a little bit. So that's how I got my foot out of there.
3: It's crazy.
1: What ended up happening?
6: And that was like right in front of people that have spent all day in the parking lot partying and getting ready for that moment. And my foot's caught between these two steel parts of the stage.
3: What happened to your foot?
6: I went to the hospital. That's the night that I learned how great morphine is.
3: Yeah, it hurt that bad, huh?
6: It hurt pretty bad.
3: And you
6: had to cut my boot off. I had to cut my jeans off of me.
1: They did?
6: Yeah, yeah.
3: Oh, was it full of blood?
6: It wasn't full of blood, but it was so swollen. Mm-hmm. It was crazy. But that's the first time I played injured. And then, but I've played sick.
3: What about fighting through sickness where you have to like walk off stage?
6: So sick. It was in 2024. I was sick at Sphere this year. I was so sick when we played the Philadelphia Eagles football stadium in 2024 that I had no business going on stage.
3: What was wrong? Symptoms?
6: I had the flu and it was just awful. I had no business being up there, but I went up there.
2: And you did it all?
6: And we did it all.
2: Wow.
6: Megan came on stage because she would come up and by that time of the tour, she would come up and sing All the Pretty Girls with me. And sometimes we'd do Tractor or whatever it was. And she came up and she looked at me and she couldn't believe how white I was. She goes, are you okay? You know, because so I owe Philadelphia one next summer.
1: And you know, they probably thought it was one of the greatest shows they've ever seen because they didn't know.
6: I think they knew because when I opened my mouth, nothing came out.
1: They threw batteries at you like they do in sports games, like Santa?
6: No.
1: They're throwing batteries.
2: Well, but in that case, do you address it at all, or did you just...
6: I did. Yeah, I did. I just told him. I said, look, I'm insanely sick. I said, this is going to be a help me tonight. Mm-hmm. And they did. That was great. But they got about 20% of what I normally give them. Mm-hmm. So next summer, Philadelphia, we're coming for you.
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3: Okay, from the new album, let's play Carry On. Here's Kenny Chesney. More with Kenny in studio coming up.

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2: More with Kenny Chesney in studio in just a second. 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But if I went on the boat with him, would I have fun? Kenny Chesney next.
3: Bobby Bones. 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
3: Do you think if you took me out on a boat, I'd have a good time?
6: I think that you'd be surprised at how good of a time you would have.
3: Island time sucks.
6: Yeah, but it's like Vegas. You got to know the right people.
3: Maybe so, I've been to some islands, and I like my things on time, every time. It's just not that.
6: I guarantee you, if we took you guys on a boat and did the Bobby Bones Show from the boat, you would have a blast.
3: I wouldn't. If we're doing a show, I wouldn't, because I have to run the whole thing. It's like you talking about in the studio.
6: Oh, you're right.
3: I'd find a way to say no. I'd find a way. We've been through this. We've talked privately. And you're
6: like a sphere.
3: Kenny's like, seriously, you should come. And I'm like, man, I never say yes because I don't want to lie. And I'm like, I don't know. And then I never end up going. And
7: but that was one you would really want to do.
3: That one would be awesome.
7: Yeah.
3: But here's what I don't like about Vegas when I go. I get dehydrated.
6: Yeah, and I don't participate with a lot of stuff. So it was like I was either working out or doing shows. So I don't, do all the Vegas traps that a lot of people go into.
3: I bet you when you do Vegas, though, it almost feels like a home show because there's so many people there you have to talk to before every show.
6: Yes, but yes and no.
3: Because that's why I wouldn't want to come to that, because I'd want to come see you and be like, I'm here, give you a hug.
6: Yeah.
3: But then there's 80 other people doing that, and I just don't want to get in the way.
6: Well, I appreciate that.
3: Yeah, right. That's
6: I really do.
3: So those shows have to be like that. There's somebody at every show probably that wants to come and have your time.
6: But yes and no. I mean, we decide now, thank God, we're at a place in our life where we decide what that pre-show thing is going to look like. Especially there where you're doing a lot of shows in one city. Now, when we go on the road, next summer, obviously, we're going to say hello and thank everybody that's helped us in the radio world. We do that. That's

0: part of our, that's part of what we do. But if we do doubles, like in a city, we'll do it the first night, not the second.
1: But if you're in Vegas, like football coaches are flying into town to go, and actors, and it's got to go and be a bit of a performer before.
0: Last year at Sphere, at the same night, I had the Minnesota Vikings head football coach, I had Andy Reid and Sean Payton all at the same show, all backstage in the little area.
1: And so, but now you have to go be life of the party because they came all the way to see you.
0: Came all the way to see you. But it's quick. It's hello, how you doing? Andy bought a Super Bowl ring. We had a picture with it.
1: Well, if I came, it wouldn't be quick. I'd demand an hour. And I'd demand we just sit around.
0: You'd get an hour, but you'd only get a few minutes with me.
1: Yeah. And you know what? I know. The show really, really is amazing because all my friends go and they're just like, it's the greatest thing. I've never even been to the Sphere.
0: You should go see a show there. At some point.
1: Have you seen a show that's not yours there?
0: I've seen two. I saw Dead and Company and I saw the Eagles. Because we were in rehearsals the first year we played there. We were in rehearsals in Vegas right when Dead and Company was getting done. So we went over there to see them and we were moving into the Sphere 2 days later. So we were kind of just going to scope it out to see what it was like. And I couldn't believe it. I went, oh my God, we got to come in here and do this. Like, I hope we're prepared. I was so nervous, you know. But it was one of the highlights of my touring life. It was great.
1: Because you're known as the guy with the water and the beach, do you ever just like want to wear a suit and go eat dinner?
0: I've worn a suit a couple of times.
1: But just like
0: times.
1: For fun, because I
0: like to get dressed up like everybody else.
1: Yeah, we just think if you wearing like flashy and cutoffs and...
0: You really think that's like me the whole time?
1: Do... I went and I got to spend some time with...
0: Next time I come in here, I'm going to wear a suit.
1: Don't wear a suit. Don't wear a suit. That'll be awkward. Don't wear a suit. I got to meet Jimmy Buffett and spend some time with him, and I was amazed that he was wearing khakis and a button-up, and we were just hanging out.
0: Yeah.
1: And he wasn't...
0: That was probably really dressed for him.
1: He said he enjoyed wearing normal clothes because everywhere he goes, people expect him to be in like beach stuff, and I wondered if that was how you felt at all.
0: Well, people, when I meet them who have never met me for the first time, you know, they never met me, and I meet them, they go, where's the hat? I go, well, it's in a bus, you know, that's where I wear the hat. You know, I don't wear the hat to dinner. I don't wear the hat. I'm just Kenny. You know, it's really weird. Like, there's a certain persona that I know that I have up there, but I leave that person up there, and when I'm away from it, I'm really not that person that much.
1: Congratulations on the record. I'm going to have you do a list before you leave, and it has nothing to do with music. You cannot include music. There's no touring. There's no
0: touring.
1: The people. Okay. Five things Kenny Chesney really loves. Number one.
0: Sports. Italian food. Well, let me go back. Sports. Italy. I love going home on Thanksgiving to eat anything that I want to eat because I'm constantly on a diet. I love red wine. But I haven't had it in a long time.
1: Do you have a really expensive bottle at your house?
0: Oh, yeah. I mean, I've got expensive bottles. Yeah. And I love animals, dogs specifically. I'm allergic to cats.
1: Top five animals.
0: Top five animals.
1: Number one.
0: Well, everything that's in goldfish, you know?
1: Yes. Kenny, we have this bit. I want to keep the bit going where I always go, hey, I'm going to come to something. And you go, you need to come. And I never do. That's a funny bit to
0: me. That's okay. We'll go to lunch one day. It's all good.
1: Hey, let's do it soon. Why not?
0: Yeah,
1: hey,
0: it's easy.
1: Let's get together. Me and you. Let's get together sometime. I love him. You guys love him. He's got a new record out today. It is Kenny Chesney. You guys go stream the crap out of Silver Sands Marina. That's it. Congratulations.
0: Thanks, guys.
1: Record's great. There he is. Kenny Chesney, everybody.
0: Appreciate it.
2: Tell me something good.
1: Yeah. A new bridge in Colorado is getting a lot of traffic, but not from cars, and why it's a huge success. We'll talk about it next in our segment called Tell Me Something Good.
2: Hey. Get your Bobby Bones on.
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1: Monday on NBC, the new season of The Voice has arrived with two new powerhouse coaches. 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Get ready for an epic showdown and one wild ride. You don't want to miss the all-new season of The Voice, which continues with more blind auditions, Monday on NBC. 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
2: Tell me something good.
3: There's a wildlife bridge in Colorado, and they opened it in December of last year over Interstate 25. And they opened it so animals could go on it because they were just getting nailed by cars.
4: Wow, it's their bridge.
5: Oh,
4: that's cool.
3: For years, the highway was the only way that animals could get to the other side, and collisions with animals and other cars were happening pretty regularly. So they, after December, January, February, like 11 months, they put the stats out. And so it's helped reduce collisions by 91% into animals and other cars.
4: This is a real question.
3: How do the animals know it's their bridge?
4: Yep. Yeah. And when one makes it over successfully, do they like, hey, guys, forget the one down there. You got to use this one. I didn't die.
3: It kind of extends out past where you'd get on the road. It kind of funnels into it.
5: Do you think they lead them there with like some little treats?
3: I don't know about the treats, but I think once it does it a couple times, a lot of them roll in packs.
4: And they just follow.
3: And I think they're also pretty smart. But I don't have the real answer. I haven't interviewed any of the animals. So elk herds are crossing the bridge. Completely.
4: Wow.
3: Pretty cool. That's from Sunny Skies. That is what it's all about.
0: That was Tell Me Something Good.
1: Bobby Bones.
0: The Friday morning dance party.
6: Coming up next.
3: I'm going to mix up some Rascal Flatts and Winona and Vanessa Carlton and Luke Bryan. So Post Malone, all that. The Friday morning dance party. You're going to love it. It's going to put you in a better mood, regardless of what kind of mood you're in. It is next.

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4: is on.
5: All right. I'm mixing it up best I can. I'm gonna put you in a better mood. All right, let's go dance party now.

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2: 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Coming up next.
3: We're going to play easy trivia. The category, famous mustached men. What American actor is known for his roles in Magnum P.I. and has a famous mustache?
4: Tom Selleck.
3: Amy said Burt Reynolds. No, it's Tom Selleck. Yeah, Tom Selleck.
5: Shoot.
3: Okay. What salty snack has a famous mascot that has a mustache on the can?
4: Mr. Peanut.
5: Cheetos.
3: Pringles. Pringles.
4: Dang.
3: All right. We're going to play easy trivia coming up next.
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3: 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The category is orange things. Eddie, what fruit is known for being high in vitamin C?
4: An orange.
3: Correct. Amy, what sports uses a ball and plays in the NBA?
5: Basketball?
3: Yeah. The question is, what sports ball is used in the NBA? Yeah, it's easy. Yeah. Abby, what orange-wrapped candy combines chocolate and peanut butter?
5: Oh, Reese's.
3: Correct. Peanut butter cups. Lunchbox, what vegetable is Bugs Bunny always eating?
15: Carrot.
3: Correct. Eddie, you win one more, you're the champ.
4: Come on.
3: But Amy, I think he's won three in a row or something.
4: That's crazy. I can't seal the deal.
3: She's easing up. All right, here we go. Famous cartoon characters. And if you miss it, you're out. You'll hear this sound.
16: You've been boned.
3: What cartoon family, Eddie, includes Fred, Wilma, Barney, and Betty?
4: The Flintstones.
3: Correct. Amy, what cartoon mouse is known for wearing red shorts and white gloves?
5: Mickey Mouse.
3: Correct. Abby, what cartoon character is famous for wearing a sailor suit and eating spinach?
5: Popeye.
3: Correct. Lunchbox, what cartoon character lives with his dog Scooby-Doo and is known for being easily scared?
15: Shaggy.
3: Correct. The next category is movies with The in the title.
4: Oh.
3: Eddie, what movie stars Ryan Gosling and Rachel McAdams as a young couple in love?
4: Great movie, The Notebook.
3: The Notebook, correct. Amy, what movie is about a young lion named Simba?
5: The Lion King.
3: Correct. Abby, what movie follows Dorothy as she travels to a magical land?
5: The Wizard of Oz.
3: Correct. Lunchbox, what movie follows a young girl named Katniss Everdeen?
15: The Hunger Games.
3: Correct. Famous blondes. Eddie? What famous blonde became one of the biggest Hollywood icons of the 50s and starred in Some Like It Hot?
4: Marilyn Monroe.
3: That is correct. Amy, what blonde singer is known for Baby One More Time?
5: Britney Spears.
3: Correct. Abby, what blonde actress played Rachel on Friends?
5: Oh, Jennifer Aniston.
3: Correct. Is she blonde?
5: Yeah. Really? I mean, she colors it.
3: Interesting. Lunchbox, what blonde singer had the hit Before He Cheats?
15: Carrie Underwood.
3: Correct. The category is famous decades. Eddie, what decade did the iPhone come out?
4: It would be the 2000s.
3: Correct. Amy, what decade did MTV first launch?
5: The 80s.
3: Correct. Abby, what decade did the first Star Wars movie come out?
5: Oh, dang. we'll go 90s.
3: Okay, she's out of here.
5: 80s, 70s. Why?
3: Bone her up.
16: You've been boned.
3: Star Wars was out in the 70s.
4: What do you mean, why, Abby? You got it wrong.
5: I did, but I wanted to know why I was wrong. 70s. Okay.
3: Okay. Lunchbox, what decade was the first PlayStation released?
15: Whoa. We'll go with 2000s.
3: The 90s.
4: Oh.
3: Yeah.
5: First PlayStation.
16: You've
5: like
16: been booed.
5: Like 99 or what?
3: Don't ask me. All right, next up. Two people remain.
4: What's up, Amy?
3: Eddie and Amy. The category is famous big guys. The first PlayStation came out in 1995.
5: Oh, wow. Okay. 19.
3: Famous big guys. Eddie, what comedian starred as Alan in The Hangover?
4: Big guy. So that has to be Zach Galifianakis.
3: Correct.
5: What? I would not have gotten that.
3: Amy, what comedian played Matt Foley, the motivational speaker, on Saturday Night Live?
5: Chris Farley?
3: Correct. In A Van Down by the River.
4: Yeah. That's him?
5: Nice laugh, Eddie. Yeah.
3: He did laugh at you.
4: I had no idea what that was.
3: The category is state capitals.
5: Oh. Come on.
3: Eddie, what's the capital of New York?
4: Albany.
3: Correct. Amy, what's the capital of Hawaii?
5: Have I been there? Probably the big one. I mean, I'm going to go with Honolulu.
3: Answer?
5: Honolulu.
3: Correct. The category is TB. Not tuberculosis, as Lunchbox has had.
4: Okay, Tampa Bay.
3: But TB. Who is the fairy in Peter Pan, Eddie?
4: Oh, TB. Tinker Bell.
3: Correct. If he wins, he's the champ. Amy, you gotta stay in this. Amy, what fast food chain is known for its Crunchwrap Supreme?
5: Taco Bell.
3: Correct.
5: Let's stay with this one.
3: The category is Made in America.
4: Ooh, yes.
3: Eddie, what American company is famous for its yellow construction equipment and machines?
4: Caterpillar.
3: Correct.
4: How did I get that? That's crazy.
3: That's a good one. Made in America, Amy. What iconic motorcycle brand was founded in Milwaukee, Wisconsin, and famous for its heavyweight bikes?
5: Harley Davidson.
3: Correct. The category is famous siblings. Eddie, what are the names of the royal sisters in Frozen?
4: Elsa and Anna.
3: Correct. Wow. Amy, who are the rival brothers? Scuba said it's Anna, but I'll take Anna.
4: Oh, come on, Scuba.
17: It's not Anna. It's Elsa and Anna.
3: Who are the two rival brothers in The Lion King?
5: Rival brothers? Like, which animal? Are they lions? Who are the rival brothers?
3: In The Lion King. Eddie's looking at you like he cannot believe you don't know this.
5: He didn't know Anna.
4: Relax, I got it right.
5: I don't want to get a yellow card.
4: What would make you get a yellow card?
5: Saying that Anna's not Anna.
4: Oh, exactly.
3: It's spelled exactly the same way. It is the same.
5: Okay, so there's Simba. There's Mufasa. Oh, is Mufasa? Mufasa and Scar.
3: What is your answer?
5: Mufasa and Scar.
3: Correct.
4: Dang.
5: Thank you, Eddie.
4: You're
5: suck
4: welcome.
5: It.
3: Suck it, she said. Categories is 80s music. She's going full 90s DX. Maybe, maybe 2000.
15: How you got there, I don't know.
3: Eddie, 80s music. Who sang the song Jesse's Girl?
4: I wish that I was Jesse's girl. Da-na-na-na. Is it? Okay. Man. Jesse's Girl is... It's one of those Ricks. Rick Roll. You got Rick Roll. Oh, man.
3: 3 seconds.
4: Rick Springfield?
3: Answer?
4: Rick Springfield.
3: Correct.
4: Oh, my gosh.
3: And he doesn't want to be Jesse's girl. He wants Jesse's girl.
4: He wants Jesse's girl, yeah.
5: Okay.
3: Rick Springfield. What?
5: No, because nothing.
4: You ever seen the skit where the drummer...
3: Which American rock band, Amy, released Living on a Prayer in 1986?
5: Halfway there, oh, living on a prayer. Say my name.
3: Which American rock band released Living on a Prayer in 1986? No bonus points for singing it?
5: Say it. Well, I'm singing it to come up with the band. I sing, I picture, things flash through my head, like long hair.
3: 5 seconds?
5: Like a hair band. I don't know if it's, I don't know. I'm between two.
3: Three, two.
5: Bon Jovi.
3: Correct.
4: How is she getting these last minute? She goes from nothing to the answer.
15: Yeah, I know.
3: The category is Nickelodeon shows. Eddie, what show did Kenan and Kel first appear before getting their own spinoff?
4: Kenan and Kel were on a show?
3: What show did Kenan and Kel first appear before getting their own spinoff?
4: Good Burger.
3: No, oof. That was the spinoff.
4: What?
3: The show was
4: Kenan and Kel?
3: All that.
4: All right, I didn't know that.
3: A Good Burger was a movie. Yeah.
4: Dang.
3: This is for the win.
5: Okay. What is the category?
4: Do that thing where you don't know it.
5: What is the category?
3: Nickelodeon shows. What Nickelodeon show about a 10-year-old kid named Timmy Turner and his two magical family members were named Cosmo and Wanda? What Nickelodeon show was about a 10-year-old kid named Timmy Turner and his two magical family members named Cosmo and Wanda?
5: It's like the Underwonders or the Wonders, the underwear family, the under capes, super underwears.
3: Answer?
5: The underwears.
3: That's incorrect.
5: What
3: yes.
5: is it?
3: Remember the guy that came in?
5: Yeah.
3: I drew this?
5: Yeah.
3: That's Timmy Turner.
5: Okay.
3: Fairly Odd Parents.
5: Oh.
4: We're what? Still alive,
3: sudden
4: baby.
3: Sudden death. Three questions buzzing with your name.
5: Oh, okay.
4: Got it.
3: The category is concentrate on continents. Buzz in with your name. What continent is the home to Mount Everest?
4: Eddie. Asia.
3: That's correct.
4: Dude, I just guessed because I was so quick.
3: Yeah. The category is, it rhymes with pink. Uh-oh. What word means to make something smaller or reduce
5: Amy,
3: it?
5: Amy. Shrink.
3: Correct.
4: Oh, boy.
3: The category is the longest. This is for the championship, Eddie, if you win. What's the world's longest mountain range located in South America?
5: Eddie!
3: Amy.
5: Andes.
3: Correct.
5: I was just there.
3: What would you have guessed?
4: The Andes.
3: Man, it was close buzzing in.
4: Dude, that was...
3: It was close buzzing
4: why
3: in.
4: Why have wow. these been like this? So close.
3: It was close buzzing in.
4: Gosh.
3: Our winner is Amy! There we go. Next week it is.
18: Movie Mike's Movie Report.
19: 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He plays a special forces officer who survives a plane crash along with his combat dog. Then they find themselves stranded in the Alaskan wilderness. Together, they are forced into a brutal fight for survival against the elements. Also in theaters, Resident Evil, which I now believe is the best video game

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5: Next. Hey, Alfie, what can I get for you?
6: Hey, Nora, just a nice latte, please. 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
5: Wait, what? 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
4: 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Thank you for listening.
5: Yes, that's exactly what it is. A casket is a rectangle with four sides. Uh-huh. A coffin is a hexagon with six sides.
6: Oh, I've seen those.
5: So it is a shape size. I would have bet that they were the same thing, just a different word for the same thing.
7: I only knew that because some girls get coffin nails.
5: Not familiar.
7: And it's where the tip of their nails is in the shape of that, the weird shape of the coffin.
5: Oh.
7: You know,
5: like, is that still something people do?
7: I've never gotten them. I'm just saying I've seen coffin nails before.
6: Huh. They mostly do caskets now, right? And then coffins.
5: I don't know.
7: I think it depends what you're into.
5: I don't know. Amy, yours.
7: The most Googled questions are
5: across the board.
7: Yeah. What time is it? Which I find hilarious because can't you just look
5: in the corner of the screen that you're Googling on? Yeah, yeah.
7: And then what is today?
6: You know what? I do ask that a lot. Like when I'm filling something out, you know, they're like, hey, will you fill this out? Yeah, yeah. What's today?
5: But you can look on the front of your screen. You don't have to go to
7: yeah,
5: Google. Like mine literally says the date and the time.
7: People are Googling it, which is funny to me.
5: Lunchbox.
8: Yeah. January 1st, 1907. Theodore Roosevelt set the world record for most handshakes in one day. 8,513 people at a White House reception.
6: Dude, you would hate that.
5: Oh, yeah.
6: Like the germs.
5: I don't want to touch one person's hands, but I feel like someone could actually break that record at a show.
7: Like nobody wants to.
8: But then back in 1977, someone said, oh, I'll see you, and beat him by doing 11,000 hands.
5: Oof. Who?
8: The guy's name is
6: Garth Brooks.
8: Joseph Larazzo. He was the Atlantic City mayor.
5: Yeah, I feel like, though, you could have a concert and just do that. Mm-hmm. At the end of the show, I'm going to shake 12,000 people's hand and set the world record.
8: I feel like that would take hours.
6: Yeah.
5: Yeah. But Garth signed autographs for 24 hours once. Remember that
6: CMA Fest.
5: Mm-hmm. The single One Week by the Bare Naked Ladies was number one for exactly 1 week in 1998. Amy, do you know that song?
7: It's been 1 week since you looked at me. So sorry. I'm days since you looked at me, and I still got your man to come back to see me.
5: Is she having a stroke or singing the song, guys?
6: I'm not sure.
5: I'm made somewhere in the middle. Okay, yeah. Then it goes what?
7: It's about 100%.
6: Do you still know all the words, though?
5: Yeah.
7: Never too satisfied.
5: Yeah.
6: Chickadee tina, the Chinese chicken.
7: Chicken, the brain stalled chicken, the then stalled chicken. Did I love that song?
5: You can convince me either way still. And so it was the only Bare Naked Ladies song to ever hit number one, but it is not, by a long shot, their most profitable song. They have one song that has made them tens of millions of dollars, more than any other.
7: Oh, from Shrek.
5: No.
7: Oh.
5: No, that's Counting Crows.
7: Oh.
6: What's the other song?
5: Because Counting Crows did Accidentally in Love.
7: Oh, yeah.
5: I'm Accidentally in Love. But then Smash Mouth did I'm a Believer, but that was a Monkey song.
6: Oh, right.
5: But they did a song that has made them more money than every one of their other songs combined. Can you name that Bare Naked Ladies song? Go ahead.
6: I think I got it. Is it Big Bang Theory?
5: It's the Big Bang Theory song. Yeah. The whole world is on a stop, stand, stop, a doopa, doopa, doopa. Yeah, that one.
7: Oh, I didn't know that was them.
5: Tens of millions of dollars. Mm, there you go.

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1: 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It's a very cool idea. 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
2: Tell me something good.
3: There's a wildlife bridge in Colorado, and they opened it in December of last year over Interstate 25. And they opened it so animals could go on it because they were just getting nailed by cars.
4: Wow, it's their bridge.
5: Oh,
4: that's cool.
3: For years, the highway was the only way that animals could get to the other side, and collisions with animals and other cars were happening pretty regularly. So they, after December, January, February, like 11 months, they put the stats out. And so it's helped reduce collisions by 91% into animals and other cars.
4: This is a real question.
3: How do the animals know it's their bridge?
4: Yep. Yeah. And when one makes it over successfully, do they like, hey, guys, forget the one down there. You got to use this one. I didn't die.
3: It kind of extends out past where you'd get on the road. It kind of funnels into it.
5: Do you think they lead them there with like some little treats?
3: I don't know about the treats, but I think once it does it a couple times, a lot of them roll in packs.
4: And they just follow.
3: And I think they're also pretty smart, but I don't have the real answer. I haven't interviewed any of the animals. So elk herds are crossing the bridge. Completely.
4: Wow.
3: Pretty cool. That's from Sunny Skies. That is what it's all about.
0: That was Tell Me Something Good.

0: was talking with Charlie Worsham on the Bobbycast, which, by the way, Charlie Worsham, great songwriter, great artist. He has this song, Could It Be? He also has this song called Cut Your Groove. You got a melody, make them hear it. Shout it out. And he just got invited to be a member of the Grand Ole Opry, and he was invited by his hero, Vince Gill. So I was talking to him about that. Here you go. Bobby Bones. This
1: is the Bobby Bones Show. So I got asked to be a member of the Opry by my hero, by Vince Gill, on the Ryman stage. And Kristen saw this. I don't think I would have known I did it. As the announcement is made, I look out to the wing of the Opry, the side of the stage, and there's my wife. She comes out and hugs me, and I'm holding back tears. It's amazing. And then the show goes on. And then I look over to the side again after the show starts back, and there's my dad. And Kristen saw me do this. I go, Dad. Like, you know those videos you see of kids when they're like in the school play and they see their parent in the crowd and they're just like, it's like they won the lottery. Like, it was that. I don't even know I did it. And Kristen, after, like, it's like 2 a.m. and we just get home, we're talking, and she's like, do you remember when you saw your dad? She's like, you went, Dad. And so in that moment for me was that he was there, and then the childhood he had and things that he deserved that he didn't get. You know, had he had that moment, I don't know if he would have had that same gift wrapped up in that moment that I had. And so I'm so grateful for both my parents. Yeah, it wasn't 40-year-old me saying it. That was like 10, 12-year-old me.
2: When did you get to fully enjoy that?
1: That moment? It was a cascade of full circle everything for hours on end that day. Even before it happened, that now looking back, I'm like, that's eerie. And I think when I got home with my wife, it was just the two of us in the kitchen and the house was quiet. And it was just like, I cannot believe this happened.
2: You had no idea.
1: I had no idea, except that I have hoped for it since I can remember, especially on big days like record launch days. I did not expect it. I play my song, then I know what's coming next. Vince introduces the band. He introduces the band. And then there's a pause. And I've already got my guitar on for the next song. And he goes, all right, now I get to do something. I've been really, and like my spidey sense is starting to tingle. And then he's like, what I get to do tonight is fulfill a dream. And now I'm like gripping the guitar for dear life. Like, no, this couldn't, no way. You're not going to move unless this, it could be anything, dude. He could be giving a publisher's clearinghouse check to somebody. And then when it got right up to the talk to the management of the Grand Ole Opry, I'm like, I think this might be it. I think this might, but I still got to play 6 songs, even if this is it. And then he said my name, he turned around to me, and it was just, it was pure magic.
2: Did you have a moment with him after the show?
1: Not a lot of time. They did it up. The surprise was massive. There's a cool little room. If you go to the Ryman for a show and you buy merch, behind where the merch table is this sort of room. And they had a reception there for me with a cake, which, by the way, one of the things I'm most excited about becoming an Opry member is for the rest of my life, there's going to be so much Opry cake. You've had Opry cake.
2: I have had
1: Opry cake. Opry cake is elite cake. And so I had my own Opry cake. I took 2 big old chunks of it home and ate on it all weekend. Where I really connected with Vince, I was flying to the UK the next Tuesday morning, and I called him from the airport. And we had like a 2-minute conversation that was just one of the coolest conversations in my life. The
0: 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You can also watch it on Netflix. And a big shout out to Charlie. Really cool story. Really cool moment. Other than that, we're gone. We're out of here. Hope you guys have a great weekend. Check out all the podcasts from all this week. Just search for the Bobby Bones Show. It's all there. Lots of weekend stuff goes up as well. Hope you guys have a, again, happy, safe weekend. We'll see you Monday. All right, that's it. Bye, everybody. 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
1: Hey, it's Dusty. Thank you for listening. Hope your Friday's off to a good start. My Friday was going great, and then I read this story, and I'm like, cool, I'm now jealous of a six-year-old. So a new women's world record for solving a 3x3 Rubik's Cube has now been set by a six-year-old girl in China. I've never been able to solve a Rubik's Cube. I've tried the YouTube video. I've tried everything. I can't do it. My brain doesn't work that way. It's wild. She broke the women's 3x3 average world record twice in a day. The first average, 4.52. Second average, 4.27 seconds, breaking her own record. Also the first female speed cuber to average under 4.5 seconds. I'm 42, and I've never even solved one. Awesome.
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1: And what a song. I mean, that's one of those, you listen to, you're like, if that's a true story, holy cow. Yup. Toby now, as good as I once was. She said

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Check it out. 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
1: 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Maybe you're going to be hitting up some games this weekend. Kids games, grandkids games, your own game. What you got happening? Let me know. Jason Aldean.

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1: Want to send a big old congratulations to Mr. Neil McCoy. Did you see he got invited to be a member of the Grand Ole Opry? Yeah. Happened this past Tuesday. So he was actually performing as part of the Opry 100 Honors Charlie Pride. During the celebration, Pam Tillis came out and surprised him with the official invite. That's pretty awesome. Of course, he accepted. No word on when it's actually going to happen, but it will be later on this year. So keep you updated. Congrats, Neil McCoy. Great guy. Bailey Zimmerman on the way. Get to Lady A, too.
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1: And we are walking into the weekend. Weekend plans. What you got going on tonight?
2: 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My daughter is a cheerleader. I'm going to go to the home game.
1: Very nice. 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Bailey Zimmerman right now. This is Chevy Silverado.

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1: And apparently, Gen Z is asking millennials to stop doing something in text. Am I going to stop? Probably not. Talk about it next.
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1: And apparently Gen Z is now asking millennials and pretty much everyone else to stop doing something in their text. Apparently they would like everyone to stop using LOL or even haha on texts. They say every text. I wouldn't say it happens in every text, but just in general. Like, it's coming off as a passive-aggressive spin-off. They go, instead, just don't say anything or use just an emoji. That works. What if I don't like using emojis? And I don't usually use LOL anymore, but I'll put ha-ha. But apparently, we got to stop using that, too. Next time a Gen Zer texts me, I'm going to make sure I reply with that, like, tenfold. Just to irk them. Because, you know, that's just the type of guy I am.
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1: You know, John Morgan wrote this song with Tyler Hubbard of Florida Georgia Line. 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Obviously, it's doing well. Here's Kid Myself. 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
1: And I am rocking my Dolly Parton t-shirt today. 9-to-5 day. A lot of places are doing it. 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They got their new Dolly. 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Like, that is awesome. So yeah, a lot of people are celebrating. And speaking of Dolly, by the way, it was announced her Cup of Ambition coffee, that will be dropping on Tuesday. They have not announced specific stores, at least that I have seen, but it should be in a lot of spots. It's a partnership with Community Coffee, so there you go. Dolly's coffee out on Tuesday. Today, celebrating 9-to-5 day. Rocking my shirt.
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1: You know, sometimes I got a story where I'm like, what are you thinking? Or it could be a dumb criminal, or it could be both and gross like this one. So apparently there was a 43-year-old suspected of drunk driving, actually looking at charges of a DUI and a hit and run. So sitting in jail, getting ready for the breathalyzer, trying to figure out a way that to maybe beat the breathalyzer. Thought it would be a great idea to drink water from the jail's toilet. Apparently thought that might mess up the breathalyzer. It did not. Blood alcohol level was still a 0.26, more than three times the legal limit of 0.08, charged with that DUI and hit and run. And now making news about drinking toilet water. Gross.
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I'm Dusty, and we got you free Kenny Chesney tickets. 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

0: 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Big 104.7, Pittsburgh's number one for new country. The next week, first day of October is upon us. You ready? Then we got Halloween popping up. So Thursday is October 1st. Speaking of Halloween and October, spending expected to hit $13.5 billion this year. He said it's going to be a record. Well, everything's costing more now, too, though. It's like every year it's going to be a record because of inflation, and it's insane. $4.4 billion on costumes, $4.3 billion on decorations, $4.1 billion on candy. Wow. By the way, I will spend a little money on the candy. I want to make sure I'm giving out the good stuff. I don't want trick-or-treaters saying, oh, that guy's house over there is garbage. No, I want them to be like, it's the best house with the best candy. But still got to be cost-effective on it, you know what I mean? So there you go. Might want to start buying early, but then you eat it. So it's like a, you know, double-edged sword.
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0: Lauren Elena, Chase Matthew, all my exes on Big 104.7, Pittsburgh's number one for new country. It's Casper. So some good news here if you're trying to win the Powerball jackpot, rolling over again with no grand prize winner Wednesday night's drawing. So at least $360 million now up for grabs in the next drawing. That'll be tomorrow. Odds of winning, they're roughly like 1 in 292 million. Not good, but think of it like this. Someone's got to win. Why not you, right? Half glass full. So good luck with the Powerball. I'm sure there'll be signs if you win. 2 hours commercial free. That kicks off.
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Kenny Chesney stopped by the studio. 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

we're about to have what you could probably call the perfect fall weekend here in the Berg. Highs near 70 each day, lots of sun. And then, of course, we got the Steelers back home Sunday taking on Cincinnati. So great day for some football at Acrisure. Get that win. Let's go, Steelers. 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
1: 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Had him at Aldean's a couple summers ago, and he's blown up since. Chase Matthew, his new one, it's called Holding It Down. 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

though your weekend may have already started, maybe a little early, we're officially under an hour away from the weekend. 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

Pittsburgh's number one for new country, Big 104.7. Let's go, Stella Lefty. Stella's got a big night coming up Sunday night. She's up for both Best New Artist and Best Country at the VMAs. And you can watch it all live Sunday night, 7:30 p.m. It's going on CBS and Paramount+. Let's go, Stella. Good luck.

0: 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You say you found what in your food now?
1: I found a feather in a bowl of cereal. 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
0: Well, better the feather than you know what else.

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1: 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Kenny Chesney stopped by the studio. I settled a money fight between two show members, and Lunchbox has a new disease. 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

0: 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We're finding out what you found in your food one time. How about you, Stephanie?
1: A Band-Aid.
0: Oh.
1: I was like chewing, and then I finally took it out of my mouth, and it was a Band-Aid.
0: Oh.
1: Ew. That had fallen off one of the chef's fingers, and he just stirred it up in the stir fry.
0: Ah, yeah, it's going to be tough to top that story. Hopefully no one does.
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saw the old man's face. Front page obituary, he was a millionaire. He left his fortune to some guy he barely knew. His kids were mad as hell.

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Atlas, it's Hold My Liquor, it's Casper. Our next Big Thing show is coming up too. 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

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She is up for Song of the Year and Best Country at the VMAs happening Sunday night, which you can watch live. See it all on CBS and Paramount+. That'll be 7:30 Sunday night. Let's go, Ella. It's

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0: 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I can do that for you.
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0: 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It's Casper. Let's make this weekend official, official, shall we? And play your song too. 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

He's one of our big 104.7 Next Big Thing concert alums, Graylin James, Water at a Wedding. Graylin's going to be opening up for Kenny Chesney at Acrisure in May. And get ready to talk back for Kenny for your chance to be at the show for free. 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
2: 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Kenny Chesney stopped by the studio. I settled a money fight between two show members. 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

0: Pittsburgh's number one for new country, Big 104.7. I'm Casper. So this afternoon, we've been talking about something you found in your food one time. And Christine, you found something. What happened?
1: Okay, so this one time, I got chicken noodle soup from the grocery store in one of those, like, pre-made little quart containers.
0: Right.
1: And I was eating it, and it was kind of dark. And I thought I got this weird rubbery noodle. And it was dark, so I couldn't exactly see.
0: Yeah.
1: But I, like, could not chew it, so I turned on the lights. Pulled out what was the finger of a rubber freaking glove.
0: Oh, no.
1: Ah, it was so gross. There was a rubber glove finger in my chicken noodle soup. I've been traumatized ever since.
0: That's awful. For a second there, though, I thought you were going to say there was an actual finger. So I'm actually relieved to hear it was the finger on a glove. Just a slightly a little bit better.
2: 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So don't hear about it Monday. 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

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Hold up.

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Stella Lefty, that's Boston on Big 104.7, and it could be a big night for Stella Sunday night. She's nominated for Best New Artist and Best Country at the VMAs, which you could watch live Sunday night. It'll be on CBS and Paramount+. Good luck to Stella.

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I'm Casper. Our next big thing concert is coming up Thursday, October 8th. Jason Aldean's Kitchen and Bar on the North Shore, a free show from Trey Penley, rising country star. 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
1: Holy cow, this week went too quick. Got that to-do list. 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It's fine. Hey, looking for the Kickstart call. It's Wayne, Dee, and Tay. 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
1: Appreciate y'all. We know you're busy, so thanks for hanging out with us anytime you get the radio on.
0: And we start the show off every day with the Kickstart call. So let's go to our first call. Who's this?
2: Hi, this is Sharon.
1: Sharon checking in. Sharon's my grandma's name.
0: Sharon.
1: It's a great strong. Aww. It's a great strong name for a great strong lady. What you up to today, Sharon?
2: So, totally random question. Hear me out.
1: Oh, gosh.
2: No, it's not scary, I promise. But am I the only person who thinks Luke Combs could literally sing the entire phone book and make it emotional and make me emotional?
0: Oh, man.
1: That
0: yeah.
1: dude. But it's funny because early in his career, he was already good. But now it's like his songs, his storytelling, his songwriting.
0: Well, this latest album he put out, there's so many songs on it. And I feel like it's a roller coaster because you cry to some of them. Some of them are like, oh, my gosh, I want to go out and party. And then it's just that's how he is. It's cool.
1: The guy really went from a great artist to an elite artist with this album.
0: I agree.
1: I dig it.
0: Yeah.
1: Now I want next time I'll tell you what, just for you, next time Luke Combs is in the studio, we're going to have him sing the phone book.
2: That would be great.
3: 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Actually, lots of mistakes. Guaranteed.

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2: Get love it? It. Yes.
3: 925.
2: Yeah, nine. I get it.
3: We're in Nashville. A lot of cool things have happened throughout Nashville, especially down here, downtown Lower Broadway.
2: Mm-hmm.
3: But if you look online, a lot of different places are celebrating Dolly
2: Day. Yeah, like fireworks, people all in pink. It's so cool.
3: So if you celebrated Dolly Day, you can share that with us. Get up on our Instagram at Wayne D and Tay. We got some cool stuff out of Music City for you to check out on there.

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1: 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Kenny Chesney stopped by the studio. I settled a money fight between two show members, and Lunchbox has a new disease. 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

0: Pittsburgh's number one for new country. 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Friday from Music City. We got to get you plugged in. Got some massive stories, Tay. What up?
1: All right. I've got some fun Dolly news, but then I also have news about a giant festival happening tomorrow.
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2: All right, so while some country fans are considering bypassing the VMAs, there's at least one reason they may want to tune in. Okay, that's happening this Sunday. Kacey Musgraves is going to be doing a Dolly Parton tribute. How cool is that?
3: This Sunday?
2: This Sunday,
3: That's going to be wild.
2: I know, VMAs, MTV.
3: Can't wait.
2: Yeah, it's going to be awesome. Also, so many other country artists are up for nominations,
3: Wonder, because Kacey Musgraves is performing in Nashville Sunday night. Mm-hmm. So I wonder if MTV is going to be like, we go to Nashville live, Kacey Musgraves.
2: Oh, that's a good point.
3: Now Tay wants to go to that show even more.
2: Yeah, I do. All right, next. So speaking of Dolly Parton, there's new music coming from a rather like unexpected source. U2, you know the band U2?
3: Yeah.
2: They just announced their upcoming 16th studio album called Carnival de Luz.
3: Yeah.
2: De Luz. Right? I think I said that right.
3: It's funny because Tay will tell you she's 0.7% Hispanic. It doesn't sound like it now, does it?
2: I'm like 0.07%.
3: Yeah, okay, exactly. Anyway.
2: But
3: call 007.
2: Yesterday, they just came out with the news that they're going to feature her vocals on one of their tracks.
3: Oh, that's beautiful. I love that. Heck yeah.
2: All right. And some sad news for our friends at the Global Citizen Festival. Looks like they had to cancel the festival this weekend.
3: The incoming. It's funny because like some people are like, oh, it's not going to be that bad. And some people are like, oh, no, it's going to be pretty bad.
2: Yeah.
3: Weather's supposed to get pretty gross up there. So if you can hear us, if you listen to us in the Northeast, be safe.
2: Yeah.
3: Be safe tonight through the weekend.
2: It was supposed to be a big one, though. Lainey Wilson was going to be there, Shaboozy, and a whole lot more, obviously. Well, but hopefully they can, you know, maybe reschedule. We'll see, though.
3: We'll definitely be thinking about y'all.
2: Yeah. That's your iHeart Country Roundup with Tay.
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